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1: From the Sky News Centre at 2, the search for survivors is continuing across Venezuela after its strongest earthquake in more than a century. At least 188 people have been killed, with entire neighbourhoods reduced to rubble and thousands still unaccounted for. Many residents have spent the night sleeping outside, afraid of further tremors and the risk of buildings collapsing. Craig Watson is a British teacher who lives in Caracas.
2: Unfortunately, this might be the end of my time in Venezuela. It's a conversation I've had with a lot of my friends today. You know, we can up and leave in a suitcase. This is their life, and it is heartbreaking, and, you know, it is devastating.
1: A 14-year-old boy has been charged with murder after a body was found in South Wales. The discovery was made in an area of Blaenau on Monday, believed to be that of a missing girl. The king's become the first monarch to publish their tax bill, revealing he paid £12.9 million in 2025. That puts him among the UK's top 100 taxpayers. The record for the UK's hottest ever June day has been broken for a second day running. Temperatures reached 36.7 degrees in Merrifield in Somerset. There's a warning to air passengers not to put vapes or power banks in checked luggage this summer. The Civil Aviation Authority says lithium battery incidents are now happening on around 2 flights a week globally. The regulator says batteries should be kept in hand luggage. Glenn Bradley from the CEA explains.
3: Lithium batteries, they tend to be in smaller items that you want to carry with you. It's just making sure people are aware, especially when it comes to power banks, that to not charge them when they're in the aircraft, and if they want to charge anything from the power bank, to ask the cabin crew for permission.
1: And Ecuador's 2-1 win against Germany last night sees Scotland on the brink of World Cup elimination. It follows their 3-0 defeat to Brazil on Wednesday. That's the latest. I'm

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And don't forget to say you heard about Nemo's on Belfast 89 90 60 59 53. Come and get it.

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1: From the Sky News Centre at 3, rescue teams are searching through the rubble of collapsed buildings for survivors after Venezuela's double earthquake. At least 188 people have died. Foreign Secretary Yvette Cooper has confirmed £2 million in UK funding to aid the emergency response. The King's become the first monarch to publish their tax bill, revealing he paid £12.9 million in 2025. That puts him among the UK's top 100 taxpayers. Meanwhile, the sovereign grant, which funds His Majesty's duties, increased to more than £100 million this year. Forensic accountant Professor Atul Shah says some key figures are still secret.
2: We definitely don't have a clue about the overall big picture of the King's and the royal family's wealth, their total assets, and their annual income.
1: A man's been arrested on suspicion of murder after the death of a three-year-old girl in Surrey. Police were called to a property in Chertsey yesterday. 3 weeks today could be the day when Andy Burnham becomes Prime Minister. According to Labour's leadership timetable, if there's only one candidate, he'll succeed Sir Keir Starmer on July 17th. There was a dramatic end to Group E at the World Cup, and it didn't go in Scotland's favour. Joe Rawson reports from New York.
3: Ecuador's shot 2-1 win against Germany has left Scotland on the brink of World Cup elimination. Steve Clark's side ended the group stage with 3 points, and their only hope of progressing is finishing as one of the best third place teams. That is looking increasingly unlikely, with Ecuador's victory moving Scotland further down the rankings.
1: And the Met Office has extended a rare red warning for extreme heat. It's the first time it's been issued for 3 consecutive days in the UK and will apply to London and parts of South East England. That's the latest.

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Breathe deep the gathering gloom. 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Bedsitter people look back and lament. Another day's useless energy spent. Impassioned lovers wrestle as one. Lonely man cries for love and has none. New mother picks up and settles her son. Senior citizens wish they were young. Cold-hearted orb that rules the night removes the colors from our sight. Red is gray and yellow white, but we decide which is right and which is an illusion.

0: accounted for. Many residents have spent the night sleeping outside, afraid of further tremors and the risk of buildings collapsing. Craig Watson's a British teacher who lives in Caracas.
1: Unfortunately, this might be the end of my time in Venezuela. It's a conversation I've had with a lot of my friends today. You know, we can up and leave in a suitcase. This is their life, and it is heartbreaking, and, you know, it is devastating.
0: A 14-year-old boy has been charged with murder after a body was found in South Wales. The discovery was made in an area of Blaenau on Monday, believed to be that of a missing girl. The King has become one of the UK's highest taxpayers. Charles has made history as the first British monarch to publish details of his personal payments. He voluntarily paid £12.9 million in tax last year. People in London and parts of southeast England are bracing themselves for another sweltering day. A rare red warning for extreme heat remains in force after the UK recorded its hottest June day ever in Somerset. There's a warning to air passengers not to put vapes or power banks in checked luggage. The Civil Aviation Authority says lithium battery incidents are now happening on around two flights a week globally. The regulator says batteries should be kept in hand luggage where overheating devices can be spotted quickly. Glenn Bradley from the CAA explains.
2: Lithium batteries, they tend to be in smaller items that you want to carry with you. It's just making sure people are aware, especially when it comes to power banks, that to not charge them when they're in the aircraft, and if they want to charge anything from the power bank, to ask the cabin crew for permission.
0: And Manchester City have agreed a deal to sign Elliot Anderson from Nottingham Forest. They'd had an initial bid rejected. That's the latest.

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1: From the Sky News Centre at 5. Rescue teams are searching through the rubble of collapsed buildings for survivors after Venezuela's double earthquake. At least 235 people have died. Foreign Secretary Yvette Cooper's confirmed £2 million in UK funding to aid the emergency response. The King has become one of the UK's highest taxpayers. Charles has made history as the first monarch to publish the details of his personal payments. Figures show he voted in UK funding to aid the emergency response. The King has become one of the UK's highest taxpayers. Charles has made history as the first monarch to publish the details of his personal payments. Figures show he voluntarily paid £12.9 million in tax last year, while the Prince of Wales

0: Police were called to a property in Chertsey yesterday following reports of concern for safety. More military barracks are to be used to house asylum seekers. The Home Office says it's seeking permission to use sites in Oxfordshire, Suffolk and North Yorkshire. There was a dramatic end to Group E at the World Cup and it didn't go in Scotland's favour. Joe Rawson reports from New York.
1: Ecuador's shock 2-1 win against Germany has left Scotland on the brink of World Cup elimination. Steve Clark's side ended the group stage with 3 points and their only hope of progressing is finishing as one of the best third place teams. That is looking increasingly unlikely, with Ecuador's victory moving Scotland further down the rankings.
0: And the Met Office has extended a rare red warning for extreme heat. It's the first time it's been issued for 3 consecutive days in the UK and will apply to London and parts of South East England. That's the latest. I'm

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1: From the Sky News Centre at 6, the King and Queen won't live at Buckingham Palace once almost £370 million of refurbishment work is completed. The news is revealed in the latest set of royal accounts. The sovereign grant, which funds Charles's official duties and the work of his household, increased to £132 million last year. Our royal correspondent, Laura Bundock, says tax bills are revealed for the first time.
2: For 2024-25, the King paid £12.9 million and Prince William, who'd previously decided not to divulge his tax bill, paid £7.76 million. Neither has to pay tax. This is voluntary.
1: The government's providing £2 million to help the emergency response to back-to-back earthquakes in northern Venezuela. More than 230 people are known to have died in the disaster, with well over 4,000 injured. A man's been arrested on suspicion of murdering a three-year-old girl in Surrey. The child was found dead at a property in Chertsey yesterday afternoon. A 31-year-old suspect's in hospital. A red warning for extreme heat's been extended into a third day for the first time. It covers eastern England, London and the southeast and lasts until 9 o'clock tonight. Sport now on Ecuador's 2-1 win against Germany last suspects in hospital. A red warning for extreme heat's been extended into a third day for the first time. It covers eastern England, London and the southeast and lasts until 9 o'clock tonight. Sport now and Ecuador's 2-1 win against Germany last night sees Scotland on the brink of World Cup elimination. A 3-0 defeat to Brazil.

Coaster through to the knockout stages for the first time after beating Curaçao 2-0. Netherlands secured top spot in their group with a 3-1 win over Tunisia in Kansas. That's the latest.

0: Step into the spotlight at our Hollywood-themed Rose Fair at Sir Thomas and Lady Dixon Park, Belfast, from 12 to 5pm, Friday the 3rd to Sunday the 5th of July. 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
1: From the Sky News Centre at 7, the King and Queen have confirmed they'll never live in Buckingham Palace once a near £370 million renovation is complete. That's according to annual royal accounts just published. Charles is the first monarch to reveal his tax bill. He paid nearly £13 million in 2025. Forensic accountant Professor Atul Shah says there's a lot we don't know.
2: I'm welcoming the transparency. I have huge respect for the public leadership that King Charles is giving to the nation, but he could go further and could develop much better trust from society and much better respect.
1: The government's providing £2 million to help with the emergency response to two earthquakes in Venezuela. The death toll's risen to around 235, with at least 4,300 injured. A rare red warning for extreme heat remains in place across London and parts of southeast England. It follows the UK's hottest June day on record, reaching 36.7 degrees Celsius in Somerset. The Home Office is planning to use more former military barracks to house asylum seekers. It's seeking permission to use sites in Oxfordshire, Suffolk and North Yorkshire. There was a dramatic end to Group E at the World Cup, and it didn't go in Scotland's favour. Joe Rawson reports from New York.
3: Ecuador's shock 2-1 win against Germany has left Scotland on the brink of World Cup elimination. Steve Clarke's side ended the group stage with 3 points, and their only hope of progressing is finishing as one of the best third-place teams. That is looking increasingly unlikely, with Ecuador's victory moving Scotland further down the rankings.
1: Elsewhere, Japan and Sweden have reached the last 32 after their 1-1 draw in Dallas. Australia are also through after a 0-0 draw. And the US have progressed despite a 3-2 loss to Turkey. And finally, Manchester City have agreed a club record deal with Nottingham Forest to sign Elliot Anderson. The midfielders currently away with England at the World Cup. That's the latest from Sky News. Manchester City have agreed a club record deal with Nottingham Forest to sign Elliot Anderson. The midfielder is currently away with England at the World Cup. That's the latest from Sky News.

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1: From the Sky News Centre at 8. Despite hundreds of thousands of pounds being spent renovating Buckingham Palace, the King and Queen are never going to live there. Confirmations come in the royal accounts, which reveal Charles has paid £30 million in tax since becoming monarch in 2022. He's become the first monarch in history to publish his tax bill. But forensic accountant Professor Atul Shah says it's not really transparency.
2: It's partial, incomplete and selective. We don't have the full picture. For example, what's the amount of money in the bank account?
1: Authorities in Venezuela are racing to find survivors following the deadly earthquakes which struck just seconds apart. 235 people are now known to have died. More than 50,000 have been reported missing. This woman in the capital, Caracas, says her son is among them.
3: I'm desperate. I just want to know where my son is, whether he's trapped or at a shelter. I'm desperate. The governor said they were going to send heavy machinery, but they still haven't arrived.
1: The UK government's providing £2 million towards the emergency response. A red warning for extreme heat's been extended into a record third day. It covers London, the South East and Eastern England, with the Met Office predicting temperatures could reach the late 30s again. A justice minister has warned it could take 300 years to bring the courts backlogging in England and Wales to pre-pandemic levels. Sarah Sackman says too many victims are waiting longer than ever for justice. Air passengers are being told to take vapes and power banks onto planes, not leave them in checked luggage. Aviation authorities say lithium batteries are exploding on around two flights a week globally, often leading to diversions or evacuations. And finally, Scotland have been further thwarted in their attempt to reach the knockout stage of the World Cup for the first time. They're bottom of the countries who could progress in third place following results for Ecuador and Sweden. That's the latest. I'm Chris Milligan.

0: You don't have to play it, but I hope you'll do your best. I've been listening to your show on the radio, and you seem like a friend to me.
1: Good morning. It's a happy and hot Friday, the 26th of June. I'm Mike Allen. You listen to Belfast 89. Is this Jackson Browne? Doctor, my eyes. Where did I put my glasses?

Jack's round up to my eyes. Here we are, Friday. Ooh, it's warm. Do you know, I walked into the studio this morning when I got here home about an hour ago, and I looked at the temperature. It was 32 degrees as I flung all the windows open. And so if you hear the odd car going by, I do apologise. And I made a mistake this morning, I will admit, because I saw what the weather forecast was, and they said, you know, there are going to be some thunderstorms, some heavy showers. I thought, I won't wear my shorts because I don't want to get, you know, my legs all wet in the rain. I don't know why I thought that. And so I didn't. And I wore my jeans, and I'm sitting here in 30 degrees, and my legs are all wet. Boy, it's warm. Anyway, we won't dwell on that. Let's move on. What have we got on the show today? Traffic and travel, news and weather, just where you'd expect them to be. And we know what the weather's going to be as well, I think. Competition-wise, after yesterday's 1/32nd of a second of Beat the Intro in Reverse GC, I still take my hat off to you for getting there, as I think to all the listeners. So many people said, whoa, how does he do it? But yeah, he did it. Anyway, today it's a bit of a song quiz. You get a whole 5 seconds worth, even the right way around. Just gone into a track, taken out the middle bit, and all you have to do is identify it. Simple. The anagram, we started it yesterday, we'll finish it today. I'll give you a reminder fairly shortly what it was. Well, our cine moment to cover the tracks that were around for the Beatles and the Stones. Yeah, that'll be coming up before 9 o'clock as well. So much to do, so much good music. And you may have some more for me. If you do, let me know what it is. Text and WhatsApp 07486 893 247. The email studio@belfast89.com. The telephone number 02890 238989. If you've got the app, you can send me a zap. I know you can't send a zap, but you know what I mean. Where are we going? Bit of music. Oh, I thought this would be nice for a hot morning. This is Sarah McLachlan.

Yes. Right. I said good morning to a few people. Malachi's out there. Oh, what an industrial man he is. And he says, 6:30, another hedge and two lawns all done. I bet you're popular. He said, the birds have been watered, just finished. He said, now put his feet up. That's the day done. Good for you. Cold drink in hand, I hope. So well done, Malachi. Gatwick Glen is out there. Morning, Glen. What have you got weather-wise? 26 degrees at the moment. I know the feeling. You've got a high of 31 today in that extreme high weather warning or temperature warning there. He said another sleepless night with all the heat. Well, I hope you're listening to Belfast 89. Not that we would have bored you to sleep or anything like that. It would have been good music to keep you company. And what else? Sharon's there. Good morning, Sharon. I hope you're not too hot as well. So I hope everyone's not too hot. Oh, and Stelly is there as well. Good morning to Stelly there, Northamptonshire, listening in. What's your weather like there? Do let us know. It is just going to be warm. I'll try and get the brain in gear for you. Let's have a look, though, at the travel. See what's happening there. Right, starting on the roads. Now, I will say, first of all, there's a yellow warning out for... they say a small chance of some heavy showers and thunderstorms developing. That's what I heard earlier, but I haven't seen much of them. I have got the weather radar map in front of me, and they seem to be over towards Enniskillen at the moment, but I'll keep looking. I'm not a meteorologist, but I'll tell you if it's coming our way. On the roads, right, only busy in one place, and it's not even my favourite. The M2 approaching the Nelson Street off-slip, that's all you get. Looking at the airports, Belfast City Airport, yeah, hunky-dory, nothing to report there. And up at the International Airport, only one flight they're declaring at the moment is delayed. That's the EasyJet flight coming in from Lanzarote. Should have been in at 7:05, not getting in until 9:00. So, yeah, nearly a couple of hours late. That said, I can see from this magic board in front of me what time some aircraft departed there. Where they came from. And so I think we are going to have a few more delays as the morning goes on. But I will keep you up to date. I won't preempt what these clever people in travel and weather will do. I'll just tell you what they tell me. That's your traffic and travel for now. Belfast 89. Should we rock all over the world? Yeah, come on, let's go.

Rocking all over the world. Right, let's give you a reminder, shall we, of the anagram. We started it yesterday. You got no clues, no answers. I gave you three words yesterday. AIM, matron, number. I always think of Kenneth Williams when I say matron. AIM is A-I-M, matron, M-A-T-R-O-N, and number, N-U-M-B-E-R. Those are the three words I've given you. If you rearrange the letters in those three words, it will give you something in the music world. Be it an artist, an album, an instrument, a band, a track, a venue, something like that. Gatwick Glen, Mike and Andy Town, and Martin Bruffshane, they got it yesterday and are officially clueless, not a clue in sight. So there we are. AIM, matron, number. Start giving some clues after 1:30. And after the next track, I'll give you a bit of a song quiz. No time to sit back and relax today. Oh, there's the ice cream van. Come on, one for me, please.

0: Wouldn't it be nice? It certainly would. Oh, maybe that's one of those competitions you should have to complete this sentence. Start with, wouldn't it be nice if... But we won't. We've got other competitions to do, including a bit of a song quiz. Yes, I've gone, I say, about a minute into a track and just taken a snippet's worth. And all I'm asking you to do is identify it. If you can, show your brilliance off to the world. Can you beat GC, who's probably sitting there still basking in glory of getting yesterday's right? So, bit of a song quiz. Text and WhatsApp the number to me, 07486 893 247. The email is studio@belfast89.com. The telephone number, 0289 023 8989. The app will do as well. Ready? This is what I'm giving you. Very few notes, but very distinctive. What does that come from? Answer in about an hour. Some clues a bit later if you need them.
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Ooh, extreme More Than Words. I believe they're at Balsonic tonight. Whoa, so good. I'm just trying to play some more chilled music today with this temperature we've got. Right, I gave you the bit of a song quiz. First out of line was Kevin, who told me a lovely story. But I can't really repeat it because I give the game away. But anyway, Kevin and Malachi, they were straight in there, and Gatwick and Ethne. So well done. We'll say you guys are the first ones over the line. Kevin, Malachi, Gatwick, Glenn and Ethne. Do you want to hear it again? Okay, I think I'll play this next one for Malachi, seeing as he's cut the grass already. Is it nice and green? Mm-hmm.

Our new Christie Minstrels are green, green. Ah, that's Malachi there cutting the grass. Good morning to Paddy in Rosetta. He knows what this is. Another clueless person this fine Friday morning. Time's 8:30. Oh, look at that, the weather's even on time. How do I do it? Okay, today, a rather cloudy morning with some showery, perhaps thundery rain around. Becoming brighter through the afternoon, but still some showers around. Warm, too true and humid, 27 degrees. If you're across the water listening in, yeah, probably put a 3 in front of that number. Tonight, any showers dying out and some evening sunshine expected. Clouding over with the risk of some showers later in the night. Feeling muggy, 14 degrees. Tomorrow, Saturday, cloudy start to the weekend. Some showers, fresh winds. Showers may turn heavy, some thunder in the afternoon and evening. 22 degrees. And Sunday through to Tuesday, remaining warm on Sunday and Monday, but with freshening breeze, plenty of bright weather, scattered showers, dry and bright light winds on Tuesday, and then it will all happen again. And a quick look to see what's happening on the roads. Yeah, it's not too bad at all. The M2 approaching the Nelson Street off slip is still on there, and my favourites come back. That's right. A12 West Link towards York Street. Always nice to know you're there. It's busy there. Of course it's busy there. It's got to be a Christmas day. For, well, it's pretty busy on Christmas Day as well. That's your traffic for now. Here's some yellow.

Yellow with a living thing there. Good morning to GC. GC, we all bow. And I say to get, I still think to get yesterday's quiz was amazing. 1/32nd of a second. And that's the second time you've done that. So, because, I mean, next week we're back to 5 seconds. We'll work our way down. Can you do it 3 times in a row? Gosh, it will almost be Christmas by the time we get to 32nd of a second again. But we'll see. The challenge is there. Can he do it? Right, is that hot? Ooh, gosh, what should we do now? I think... I'm going to kick my shoes off. Are you going to join me? Come on, let's dance barefoot.

0: Maddie Smith. Thank you, Sharon. That was Sharon's choice for the day, kicking her shoes off there and dancing barefoot. If you've got any suggestions for some warm weather music and how we can stay cool, please do let me know. I don't promise I'll play them all, but we can give them a mention. Anyway, dancing barefoot, Patti Smith. Let me give you a reminder. This is a bit of a song quiz. Okay, GC's the last one over the line. Let me give you some clues as to what this is. Some people say, never heard of it. Yes, you have. It was this band's biggest international hit. It reached number 7 in the States, but got to number 1 in the UK. The song's writer and singer, he was inspired to write the song when he's asked the question, what's the greatest 3 minutes in your life? Be careful how you answer that one. The guy's name was Vincent Furnier. What else can I say? The band and the singer have the same name. His name's Vincent Furnier. What does that tell us? Not a lot. Some stations banned this song from the airwaves, stating the song gave young people an impression of rebelliousness against education and so on. There we are. That's enough hints. And the anagram's still there. AIM matron number. AIM is A-I-M, matron, M-A-T-R-O-N, and number, N-U-M-B-E-R. I want to say good morning to Mike and Andy Town. Just as I played ELO Living Thing, he sent me an email saying, can you play email? Can you play email? Told you it was hot. Can you play ELO? See the E? That threw me. The ELO's Rock and Roll's King. Yeah, so we missed that one. There's the phone going as well. Who will that be? I guess Kevin at Four Winds. I'll tell you what, play some ads and straight into a couple of senior moments.
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That's your two senior moments there. That was the Vernon Girls, Lover Please. And that had Vicky Brown in it. You may remember yesterday we mentioned Vicky Brown, who was Joe Brown's wife, Sam Brown's mother. And before that, we had the Big Bopper with White Lightning. Okay, the quizzy stuff is still there. Stephen and Four Winds, Sharon, Deagle and Kathy, Ethne and Steve the Bluebird know what that is now. And no more right answers so far on the anagram. AIM matron number. AIM matron, MATRON, and number, NUMBER. You're looking for a song title, three-word song title. The first word and the last word begin with an M. See if that helps you. 8:50, let's hook the traffic and travel. Okay, the roads on this warm Friday. Still not much happening out there. It's busy on the M2 approaching the Nelson Street off slip and the A12 West Link towards York Street. So that's what we've got there. Look at the airports now. Hunky-dory to both. Nothing to report from either Belfast City Airport or the International Airport. Everything's within 10 or 15 minutes of what it should be now. There, guess even better, doesn't it? That's your traffic and travel all done. Okay, the next track I'm going to play is some Blood, Sweat and Tears. Heard yesterday that David Clayton Thomas, the frontman of Blood, Sweat and Tears, sadly died yesterday, age 84. This is what he did.

There goes Spinning Wheel, Blood, Sweat and Tears. Remember, David Clayton Thomas sadly left us yesterday. The anagram, Sean, that's ex-Tomalina Sean, he's got it, and so have Julian Harry on the Donegal Road. No one else on the bit of a song quiz yet. We will do more for all of that when we come back for the news. Taking us there, a bit of John Cougar Mellencamp, Jack and Diane. See you in a minute.

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1: From the Sky News Centre at 9, the King and Queen won't move to Buckingham Palace despite almost £370 million being spent on renovation. That's according to the Royal Accounts, which also reveal that Charles paid nearly £13 million in tax in 2025. He's become the first monarch in history to reveal his tax bill. But Joe Wright from Tax Justice UK says it's not the full picture.
2: We only really know what half of the King's income is, and that's the income that he gets from the Duchy of Lancaster. His personal fortune, which is probably somewhere between $600 and $700 million. We don't know what, if anything, he's paying on that. It's possible that none of that earns a return, but when you have that much, you'd think there'd be something there that's earning him a return.
1: Meanwhile, Prince William paid £7.75 million in tax. At least 235 people are dead and more than 50,000 reported missing after back-to-back earthquakes struck Venezuela. Rescue teams are continuing to search for survivors. An investigation's been launched after the medical records of a three-year-old boy injured in a crocodile pit were accessed by around 40 members of hospital staff. Cambridge University Hospitals has referred itself to the Information Commissioner's Office. The boss of the country's largest ambulance service is warning people to drink responsibly and avoid exercising outside as a heatwave grips the UK. A red extreme heat warning for southeast England has been extended into a third day. There was a dramatic end to Group E at the World Cup, and it didn't go in Scotland's favour. Joe Rawson reports from New York.
3: Ecuador's shock 2-1 win against Germany has left Scotland on the brink of World Cup elimination. Steve Clark's side ended the group stage with 3 points, and their only hope of progressing is finishing as one of the best third-place teams. That is looking increasingly unlikely, with Ecuador's victory moving Scotland further down the rankings.
1: Elsewhere at the tournament, Ivory Coast are through to the knockout stages for the first time after beating Curaçao 2-0. Netherlands secured top spot in Group F with a 3-1 win over Tunisia in Kansas. That's the latest. I'm Chris Milligan.

I wish I had a little bit of music coming the top. Shall I cut it in under the top of that? I do apologise. Seal, their Kiss Morose. What a fabulous voice that guy's got. Right, where are we? Second hour of the show, and we've got two competitions on the go out there. We've got a bit of a song quiz, and we've got the anagram. I know it's hot, but keep working, everybody. Let's start with the anagram, shall we? I've given you three words. AIM, matron, number. AIM is A-I-M, matron, M-A-T-R-O-N, and number. N-U-M-B-E-R. I've told you that you're looking for a three-word song title, and the first and the last word both begin with the letter M. So that's a bit of a start for you. This is a track that came out in 1965, this particular version, for a band. The song was written by a guy, and it was... he was... What can I say? He used to be an acoustic artist and then became electric. This particular song's been performed and recorded by many artists, including Judy Collins, Melanie, Odetta, Alvin and the Chipmunks. Oh, Alvin and the Chipmunks. Gonna have to play them in the Scene Moments one day. Stevie Wonder and lots of others. This version, as I say, 1965 came out, got to number one in the States and here. The band that that I'm thinking of here with their version, it was the title track of their debut album. So I think that's all I can give you. AIM, matron, number, A-I-M, matron, M-A-T.

TRON and number NUMBER. Now, the bit of a song quiz. Yep, that's still on the go. This is what I'm giving you. Ooh. I'll have to do that again. Yeah, I'll do that again. I took the wrong fader down. Let's do it again. This is what I'm giving you. Now, what does that come from? Very well-known track. It was the band's biggest track, biggest hit. Come on, brain, keep working. Got to number 7 in the States, but number 1 in the UK. The song writer and the singer is named Vincent Furnier. And he said he excuse me, I knew there was a cough coming there. Try again. Songwriter and singer Vincent Furnier. He was inspired to write the song when answering the question, what's the greatest 3 minutes of your life? And that's definitely a quiz question. We'll do that one day. And he said there are 2 times of the year. One is Christmas morning when you're just getting ready to open your presents. And the next one is... And that's where he got the idea for this song. What else can I tell you? Some radio stations banned this song from the airwaves, saying the song gave young people and students the impression of being rebellious against education. And what else can I say? Oh, yeah, the singer and the band have the same name. But they're not known as Vincent Furnier, so obviously changed the name. Vincent Furnier, who is he? Work all that out, here it is once more. Sort that out a bit later. So he's Vincent Furnier, and this is Dennis.

and Denis. They are a bit of French. We had French yesterday, didn't we, with Françoise Hardy, and they are. Debbie Harry did a bit of French for us as well. See, multilingual, this station. Where are we? 13 minutes past nine. This thing. Who is last over the line moment? It's Gibbo, Mary Gibson. She's now the last one over the line. So well done, Mary, and good morning to you. How are we doing on the anagram? It's still Julian Harry on Donegal Road are the last ones over the line. So keep that one going. What's it? AIM matron number. Soon going to be sorting them out. Right now, though, 14 minutes past nine. Let's look at the traffic and travel. Okay, we're going to do this on the wing because I was too busy answering messages and so on. So, where's the traffic gone? Who's stolen my traffic? Here we go. The traffic, right, this is what we got. It's busy. Why, isn't that funny? Nowhere. Currently, no delays or incidents report on the road. Oh, hang on. Control must get a drum roll here. Checking the city airport. That's the international airport. Everything's gone as dry here. That's right, there's the city airport. No, city airport's all right. International airport's all right. There's one. If you're meeting someone coming from Edinburgh up at the international airport, 11:05, not getting until 10 to 12 now. I thought we were going to have a clean sweep there. Otherwise, everything else, all getting in 10, 15 minutes what it should be. That's your traffic and travel for now.

0: Ah, Susan Tedeschi. Oh, I could say her name properly. Yeah, got it right, Tedeschi. That was Don't Think Twice, It's All Right. Now, that is a clue. That's one of the reasons why I played that. Because the person who wrote that is the same person who wrote the song that's the title in the anagram. Doesn't give you a clue, yes. But, oh, I nearly gave the answer. AIM Matron Number. Rearrange the letters in that. Or can we all know Bob Dylan wrote that? Don't Think Twice, It's All Right. And Bob Dylan wrote the song that's in the anagram. AIM Matron Number. It's still puzzling some of you. Malachi and Rockabilly Liam are the last ones over the line on that. And the bit of a song quiz, this thing. Mary Gibson, Sean X Tomlinus has got it, and Steph Thunshot. Steph, morning, Steph. So, yeah, I'll explain the rest of the clues when we've had the ads and all the rest. You haven't got long. Get your answers in.
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Beatles, Unchain My Heart. Who's going to do that? Okay, what are we going to do? Oh, yeah, a bit of a song quiz time. We sorted out. I've been giving you this. That's about a minute into the track. Shall I give you another, 15 seconds to work it out? Here it is once more. Big clues, the song's singer and writer is a guy called Vincent Furnier. His name is the same as the band's name, but it's obviously not the Vincent Furnier band, because he changed his name. What else can I say? He got the idea for the song. He said, when someone said, what's the greatest 3 minutes of your life? One of them being Christmas morning. And so this is the other one. So, right, let's give you a few seconds, shall we? Ooh, which one is that one? It's the first.

Okay, right. Well, let me tell you what the clues were, first of all. So, is the band's biggest international hit? Yeah. Got to number 7 in the States, number 1 in the UK. The song's writer, Vincent Furnier. He said, what's the greatest 3 minutes of your life? One is Christmas morning when you're about to get your presents. And the other is the last 3 minutes of... Oh, hang on, there's an answer coming in, so I'm not quite giving out yet. I'm delaying a little bit. This is two people coming, is it? Two people? Joe and Dolores and Vicky. Yes, you two are last over the line now. And I'll tell you what, shall I give a countdown? Let me stop giving you the clues. Let me give you a countdown who's got it right. Kevin. And Kevin told me he actually met this guy, Vincent Furnier. And they had a good chat. Malachi. I got right. Gatwick, Glenn, Ethne, Paddy and Rosetta, and GC. They got it with no clues. So officially clueless. I then gave out some clues. Seaman at Four Winds, Sharon, Deagle and Kathy. Ethne, Steve the Bluebird, Mary Gibson, that's Gibbo, Sean, X Tomalina, Sean, Steph, Thunshot, Steph, Joe and Dolores and Vicky. So that's how we stand. Right, finishing off the clues, what they were, then I'll play it. So, some radio stations banned this song because of the... they didn't want to give students a rebellious song against childhood education, teachers, parents, psychologists and all the rest. They all said it should be banned. I said the singer and the band have got the same name. He changed his name, as I've said. Oh yeah, I've got to tell you. Yeah, he said of the two things that give you the best 3 minutes, one was Christmas morning, the other one was the last 3 minutes of your school. So I gave you this. What's it come from, and who's Vincent Furnier? Vincent Furnier's Alice's Cooper. Alice Cooper. And those best 3 minutes of when school's out. We got that.

There you are. For all of you who said you had no idea what this was. I told you you didn't. So there we are. Joan, Dolores and Vicky, the last ones over the line. Kevin, Malachy, Gatwick, Glenn and Ethne, the first ones over the line. There we are. Next Thursday we'll be doing another Beat the Intro in Reverse, but we will have 5 seconds of it. Luxury. GC will have time to go and make a cup of tea in that time and still get it right. Anna Graham coming up next after we've done the weather and another track. The three words I'm giving you are aim, matron, number. Who's last over the line now? Paddy and Rosetta and Kathy of Deagle and Kathy fame. Kathy got it. Sort it all out. Let's do the weather. Okay, here we go. Now my weather's disappeared. Obviously, hang on. We can do this. Don't panic, Mike. Here we go. Today, rather cloudy morning. Some showery, perhaps thundery rain around. Coming brighter through the afternoon, but still showers. Warm and humid, definitely humid, 27 degrees. Tonight, any showers dying out, some evening sunshine expected. Clouding over the risk of some showers later on in the night. Feeling quite muggy, 14 degrees tonight. Tomorrow, Saturday, cloudy start to the weekend. Some showers, fresh winds. Showers may turn heavy, thunder in the afternoon. 22 degrees, and then on Sunday through to Tuesday, remaining warm Sunday, Monday, but with a freshening breeze. Plenty of bright weather, but scattered showers. Dry and bright with light winds on Tuesday. That's that. Let's have a final look at what's happening on the roads. Yeah, nothing's happening on the roads. That's good, because it means I can get home quicker. That's a very easy traffic, wasn't it? Here's a bit of Free, and after this, we'll sort out the anagram.

wishing well. Yeah, something to dip your feet, isn't it, on a day like this? Right, just seeing how we're doing on the anagram. Well, I'm going to give you a final clue, really. And this is thanks to Jerry, who got in contact earlier. So this is your final clue, plus it's a very serious message from Jerry. He says it's going to be extremely hot and dry. Could you please remind people to fill their bird baths or leave water out for our feathered friends? In other words, the birds. Clue. They can overheat and dehydrate easily in hot weather. Nice thought, Jerry. Thank you very much for reminding us to do that. And for giving me another clue for the anagram, AIM matron number, A-I-M M-A-T-R-O-N and number, N-U-M-B-E-R. Rearrange the letters in that lot and you get the title of a song. I've told you that. Three-word title. First word begins with M. Final word begins with M. Who's got it right? Gatwick Glen, Mike and Andy Town, Martin Brough, Shane, Sean, X Tomalina, Sean, Julian, Harry and the Donegal Road, Malachy, Rockabilly, Liam, Paddy and Rosetta, Kathy got it. Kathy got it, not Deagle. Did I give... I'm just thinking, did I... I thought I said that earlier. No, maybe I'm dreaming. I was giving the wrong person credit for getting the quiz right. Anyway, Kathy, you've got the credit for that one. Let's just see if anyone else has got it. Meanwhile, let me give you another 10 seconds to get me the answer. Manamana.

Okay, let's sort it out. And no more right answers come in. Let me check all the machinery, the emails, etc., etc. Oh, Hugh's come in. Yeah, Hugh Campbell. Morning, Hugh. You are now last over the line, unless anyone else pops up. So that's Hugh, Paddy and Rosetta, and Kathy. Deagle, you can forget it, because Kathy did the hard work today. Right, 1960. Oh, and Sharon's there as well. Oh, well done. Well, it's now Hugh and Sharon. If you would link arms, please, and prepare yourselves to walk over the line and to run over it. I think it came out 1960, and Vicky's there as well. Gosh, and now three of you. Vicky, Sharon, and Hugh last over the line. 1965 it came out, and I said there's a big clue there when Jerry said, you make sure there's some water up for the birds, because this was being sung by the birds. I also played Don't Think Twice, It's All Right by Bob Dylan. So this is a song by the birds, it's a song by Bob Dylan, recorded by loads of other people. What was it? Shall I just give you the answer? If you rearrange the letters in AIM matron number, you get a three-word title. First word begins with M, last word begins with M. Mr. Tambourine Man. The birds, that's what it was. Hugh, Sharon and Vicky last over the line. Gatwick Glen, Mike Andy Town, and Mark

0: That's what it was. Mr. Tambourine Man, the Birds. Okay, time to get on. We've only got a quarter of an hour left, so I think we'll go to the ads and then we'll come back and maybe have a little bit of a revolution.
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0: Tracy Chapman.

Tracy Chapman's talking about a revolution. She's saying, run, run, run. No, walk, walk, walk. It's really quiet out there today. Not many people about. So I don't think this next song's appropriate. Ooh, it's a very quiet beginning. I remember now. A presenter's nightmare. Here we go. Bit of Sparks.

this town isn't big enough for the both of us, and this radio studio isn't big enough, because the boys will be back in the studio since I vacated. Paul and Andrew will be here to take you through to 12 o'clock. I've thoroughly enjoyed today and enjoyed yesterday as well. Please join me again next Thursday and Friday for the breakfast show. I'm going to do it again. I thought, what shall I leave you with? Come on, let's all go out for a meal. Billy Joel can do the business. Italian restaurant, anyone? Anyone got the rosé nice and chilled? Come on, let's go. Have a great weekend.

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2: From the Sky News Centre at 10, a man's been sentenced to life in prison after killing six people when he drove his car into crowds at a Christmas market in Germany. The psychiatrist from Saudi Arabia, named only as Talib A, carried out the attack in Magdeburg in December 2024. Five women and a nine-year-old boy died while hundreds more were injured. Philip Peplo survived the attack. He says what began as a joyful celebration turned to tragedy in seconds.
3: So much blood. So much pain, so much screaming, so much crying. Many people died.
2: The King and Queen won't ever live at Buckingham Palace despite it undergoing a near £370 million revamp. The news, seen as a way of boosting visitor numbers, is revealed in the royal accounts. They show Charles, the first monarch to declare his tax bill, paid nearly £13 million in 2025. The Royal Devon Hospital in Exeter has declared a critical incident. It says the impacts of the extreme heat and humidity are hampering its ability to deliver services. Immigration Minister Mike Tapp says he won't be intimidated to drop his views. The Prime Minister is resisting calls from Home Secretary Shabana Mahmood to sack him over an article believed to be out of step with government policy. Air passengers are being told to take vapes and power banks onto planes, not leave them in checked luggage. The Civil Aviation Authority says lithium batteries are exploding on around two flights a week globally, often leading to diversions or evacuation. Glenn Bradley's from the CEAA.
4: Lithium batteries, they tend to be in smaller items that you want to carry with you. It's just making sure people are aware, especially when it comes to power banks, that to not charge them when they're in the aircraft. And if they want to charge anything from the power bank, to ask the cabin crew for permission.
2: And finally, Manchester City have agreed a deal with Nottingham Forest to sign England midfielder Elliot Anderson. The fee is understood to be £116 million, which would make him the most expensive British player ever. That's the latest. I'm Chris Milligan.

0: ladies and gentlemen, boys and girls. 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
2: Good morning!
3: Quiet, please. In exactly 15 seconds, we'll be on the air.
4: Well, good morning. Welcome along to the Mid-Morning Show with Andrew and Paul, live from Death Valley. Yes. We're coming to you from the heart of the Sahara Desert today. Thank you very much to Mike Allen for taking you guys to the breakfast show. He has survived. You'll be glad to know he's out in the outdoor office rehydrating as we speak.
5: He's taking his trousers off.
4: He has, yes, I know.
5: Again.
4: It's not the trousers I worry about. Yeah. Well, it was nice to see that he was pleased to see us. So anyway, now he'll be back on Thursday with you. Yeah, we've got a great show coming up as per usual for Friday. Filled of fun and frivolity. We've got our connection very shortly. We've got our quiz at about 10:30. We've got rock just after 11 o'clock with a wee story today. We've the thing after 11 that Paul does and nobody knows. We've got the guilty pleasure and we have the mystery melody all wrapped up into one sweaty little bundle. Yes. It's a little close today, isn't it?
5: Just a little.
4: Shocking close. And where were our thunderstorms?
5: Yeah.
4: Very disappointed with the lack of thunderstorms last night. I sat up waiting for them.

0: Kicking off the mid-morning show on Belfast 89 with Andrew Paul looking after you right the way through until 12 o'clock. It's time for our first little teaser of the day. This is our Connection, where we're going to give you three songs connected by a theme or an idea, and all we want you to do is tell us what the connection between these three songs is. It's straightforward, it's easy, it's definitely play-alongable. That's a word, isn't it?
1: Oh, it's play-alongable? It is now.
0: Right, it is now. Right, okay. Let's have a listen for your first time today.
2: Going out with him?
0: She is.
2: There she is. Let's ask her. Betty, is that Jimmy's ring you're wearing?
1: Mm-hmm.
2: Gee, it must be great riding.
0: Ah, that's plenty of that. You probably know that, isn't it?
1: Yeah.

0: plenty of that too, right? Okay, three songs connected by a theme or an idea. It's a little bit tricky today, I suppose. If you think you know what it is and you want to play along, just for funsies, 07486893247 on the text or the WhatsApp. You can reach us at studio@belfast89.com. 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Yes, 90-23-89-89. Yeah, are you wearing jeans today?
1: No, shorts.
0: You're wearing shorts, that's
1: okay. Oh, absolutely.
0: I thought, boys are there. I hope he's not wearing jeans. He'd be melted.
1: No, no.
0: He'd be like, what do you call your man from Frozen? Do you want a better snowman? Him. What do you call
1: Rudolph.
0: Him?
1: Olaf.
0: Not Rudolf. Olaf.
1: I knew some sort of a reindeer or something.
0: Right, have another listen.
2: Is she really going out with him? Well, there she is. Let's ask her. Betty, is that Jimmy's ring you're wearing?
3: Uh-huh.
2: Mm-hmm.
0: There's not too many people called Betty these days.
2: Gee, it must be great riding with him. Is he picking you up after school today?
4: Yabba dabba doo!

0: There you go. Right, three songs connected. All you got to do is figure out what connects them together. You see that middle one? I'm going to play it again just for a wee second. I'm getting Plastic Bertrand vibes from this.
1: Plastic Bertrand.
0: Sans pas pour moi. You don't think?
1: Yeah.
0: Maybe.
1: I know what you mean.
0: You know what I mean? I'm going to have to play Sans pas pour moi to prove my theory is correct. Right, come on, have a go if you think you're clever enough.

0: Oh, now would be a good time for a pear picking porgy, wouldn't it? Or a bally pineapple or one of them. Oh, I love those. Joker's all right. Wouldn't be my favourite now. Pear picking porky. The pear one. That's all, folks. Yeah, him. He would be my favourite.
1: Pear picking porky?
0: Pear picking porky, isn't
1: I've
0: it?
1: I've never heard of that. Pear picking porky?
0: Is that not what the pear ones are called? You've got Mr. Frosty's the milky one, and then you've got the Joker. You've got Polly Pineapple.
1: Right, and then... Pear picking porky?
0: Is it not called pear...
1: I just...
0: Maybe I've just made this up. There's a fairly good chance that I've just made this up. My granddad used to have a wee shop, as I've said to you before, on the corner of Montgomery Road and Mayfair Avenue. So right. I would have had a wee treat now and again.
1: Why?
0: Which explains the weight of
1: very
0: me now,
1: nice.
0: Right? When you used to go in, they had all the wee jars of sweets all up, and oh, it's class, really good. But yes, I used to get a wee lollipop sometimes.
1: Uh-huh.
0: I'm nearly sure it was called a pear picking porky, but it could be wrong.
1: Right, okay.
0: Ah, dear. Right, okay, yes. I'm sure other lollipops are available. So it's just not as nice as a pear picking porky, if that is the thing that it is. Do you know what's really nice?
1: What?
0: See when you melt it very slightly into a glass? And a wee nip of vodka in it. Oh, boys of beer, I tell you. Now we're sucking diesel. That's the way to go for a Friday morning. Right. I think Frankie Rogan was on the phone.
1: He was. Got it right.
0: Oh, very well done, Frankie. We'll give you another listen very shortly.

0: step into the spotlight at our Hollywood-themed Rose Fair at Sir Thomas and Lady Dixon Park, Belfast, from 12 to 5pm, Friday the 3rd to Sunday the 5th of July. 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
7: Right, Phil's been in touch. She says I'm not losing the plot. It definitely is a purr peck and porgy.
8: Yes.
7: Yeah.
8: Purr peck and porgy.
7: Isn't that
8: I
7: true?
8: Always called it porgy purr.
7: I know. You were wrong.
8: It's close.
7: You were. I definitely could go one now.
8: I know.
7: I wouldn't necessarily eat it.
8: What?
7: You just use it like a cool block. Yeah, like an ice pack.
8: Stick it on the back of your neck?
7: Aye.
8: Not at all.
7: I meant to lift my neck fan this morning before I left and I forgot.
8: The wee one you wrap around your neck?
7: Aye.
8: Other class.
7: Very, very good.

0: I tell you, they'd be dancing in the city if they were listening to Belfast 89. They definitely would. Yes. They'd also be dancing if they were listening to one of our favourites, of our modern singers, the wonderful Miss Jessie J.
1: What?
0: You know her.
1: What about her?
0: You like her.
1: I do like her.
0: Yeah, I know. So I was watching a wee thing on the old Tickety Talk about her the other day, and apparently a couple of years ago she was asked to take part in this like Chinese version of a talent show that she thought was kind of like the she was going to be a judge on it, right?
1: Right.
0: It was like the X Factor, like the Voice, all that jazz. Turned out she wasn't.
1: She was
0: going to be
1: singers.
0: One of the participants.
1: Yes,
0: right?
1: I've seen this on YouTube.
0: It was for like professional singers and all that, and she won.
1: Right.
0: Right. Do you know how many people tuned in for the final?
1: 10 million.
0: Close.
1: What?
0: They reckon it was 1 billion globally. I thought, holy stuff for Jerusalem. 1 billion people tuned in to watch that.
1: Didn't she sing
0: she sang Whitney Houston.
1: Whitney Houston song in the final.
0: Yeah. Unbelievable. Oh. Like, I mean, blow your socks off. Oh, unreal. Yeah.
1: She's some singer, like.
0: I know, but I just thought, imagine, like, you hear about the old, like, the days of yore when they used to have 60 million tuning in for EastEnders and Coronation Street and all, and that was great. And now you think around the world of 1 billion people watching your performance. Like, that is mind blowing. That is absolutely, it's almost as many people listen to us.
1: Almost?
0: Yeah, not quite, but yeah. I mean, close. So, yeah, no, I saw that in the old Tickety Talk and I thought, Dino likes Jesse Day. Let's see if he's heard that performance. And if you haven't heard it, go and look it up. It is well worth a listen. Jesse J singing Whitney Houston, like, it'll blow your mind. She is quite the chanter, as they say.
1: Oh, Sharon might even like it.
0: I think Sharon will like it.
1: Yes.
0: And we will play Jesse J.
1: We will.
0: But we'll have to wait till December.
1: Yes.
0: Yeah.

0: Now, taking a quick look at the weather for you folks. For those of you who do not have a window, it's warm and sunny today with intervals of sun, I should say. They're going to be periodically interrupted by heavy and thundery showers in the afternoon. Maximum temperature today is going to be 26 or 27 degrees. There you are now. I don't know what that's going to be like around the coast, but definitely that's our maximum temperature. Saturday and Sunday, it looks like it's going to be cloudy and breezy start to the weekend. Saturday is going to see highs near 22 with further heavy showers. Sunday is going to become drier and brighter, but it's going to be notably cooler with temperatures around 18 degrees. So that's your weather. What? It's not my fault.
1: Well, okay.
0: I only read it. I mean, if it was my choice, I would have the weather good all the time, but I can't. It's the humidity that gets you, though, isn't it?
1: Oh, it is. Why?
0: Shocking. Right. You going first this week?
2: I'm going first.
0: Alrighty. Dino's questions for me and the big fat quiz of the week. Where else would you get it but here in Belfast 89?
1: Right, are you ready?
0: Oh,
1: sitting comfortably?
0: Not really, no.
1: No, okay, alright. Well, you'll have to do.
0: Yeah.
1: Question one. The girl in the polka dot dress.
0: Okay.
1: Was an eyewitness in whose assassination?
0: Ooh, okay.
1: Was it Martin Luther King?
0: Okay.
1: Robert Kennedy? Mm. Or Abraham Lincoln?
0: Oh gosh. Well, they're all very different characters.
1: Yes.
0: I'm not sure that polka dots would have been a thing when Abe Lincoln was assassinated, but I'm guessing you're trying to steer me down that route. Martin Luther King or, who do you say, Bobby Kennedy?
1: Yeah.
0: I'll go Bobby Kennedy.
1: Bobby Kennedy. He shoots.
2: Yeah. He scores.
0: Okay. Yes, that was purely based on my fashion knowledge, you see.
1: Oh, yeah.
0: Oh, yeah.
1: Okay.
0: Yeah. One too many polka dots when Abe was walking about the place. See, polka dots back then, it was probably leprosy.
1: Yeah. Well, you just never know.
0: No, you never know.
1: Back in those days, there was the beginning of
0: all sorts of fashions. There was, of course.
1: Right, question two. What comedy film was the first directed by a woman to gross $100 million at the box office?
0: Right, okay.
1: Was it Big, Bridget Jones's Diary, or Clueless?
0: Oh, gosh. Oh my goodness me, that is an absolute belter of a question. I honestly don't know. Something tells me Big was probably directed by like Gene Roddenberry or somebody like that. Let's go for... what was the middle one?
1: Bridget Jones's Diary.
0: Let's go for Bridget Jones's Diary. Dang, damn it, is it Clueless? It's Big, seriously?
1: It's Big.
0: Wow, okay, there you are now.
1: 1988.
0: Cool.
1: Bridges Jones Drive was 2001, Clueless 1995.
0: Yeah. Three great movies, actually.
1: Oh, absolutely.
0: Yeah,
1: oh, Big,
0: very,
1: it was.
0: Very, very good.
1: There you go. Now, question three.
0: Uh-huh.
1: Where was Richard Nixon when he delivered his infamous I am not a crook speech?
0: I'm not a crook, okay.
1: Was he in Disney World in Florida?
0: Okay.
1: Was he at Fort Knox in Kentucky?
0: Okay.
1: Or was he at the Pentagon discussing criminal punishment?
0: Okay, surely... it must be at Disney World.
1: Why?
0: Just because it's so stupid that it must be true. Yeah. I am not a crook. Yeah. He was probably there with Mickey Mouse.
1: Yeah,
0: tell the truth, good. Richard. Tell the truth. Yeah. Happy days, right? So that was 2 out of 3.
1: 2 out of 3, very good.
0: It's not brilliant.
1: Oh, it's
0: not,
1: brilliant.
0: It's not bad. 2 out of 3 ain't bad.
1: Now,
0: Dino's questions from me. After this,
1: Elvis
0: Which
1: spot.
0: May be our Elvis spot.
1: For Bobby and Rusico.
0: Yeah.
1: And Frankie Rogan heading off to Portugal.
0: What are you doing that for?
1: Everybody who loves Elvis. I gave a letter
0: to the postman. Going to Portugal and weather like that. You mad?
1: It's going to break here, but.
0: Ach, shush.

0: right, my questions for Dino. Let's see how well he does this week. You got to be 2 out of 3 to be the champion and do better than Scotland. Yeah, boo. Right, okay. Question number one. Police in Germany are on the lookout for a group of criminals who broke into an underground bunker and stole half a ton of what? Okay?
1: Okay.
0: Beer, bread, or cheese?
1: Could be any of them, so I'll just go cheese.
0: Oh, right. Yes, very expensive cheese, apparently. So the police are saying, like, if anybody gets offered some cheap cheese, or if they
1: cheap
0: notice
1: cheese.
0: If they notice a strong smell of cheese in their neighbour's house, to give them a ring. There you are. Apparently it smells of Gouda.
1: Gouda?
0: Yeah. Right. So it's
1: Gouda.
0: Whatever. Gouda. Yeah, tomato, tomato. Right, very well done. Question number two. A small town in Adelaide, Australia, woke up one morning this week to find their main street blocked by what? Okay?
1: Mm.
0: An inflatable sausage dog, a full-size cardboard Trojan horse, or a series of ice sculptures of snowmen? Ta-ding. Mm-hmm.
1: In Australia?
0: Yeah.
1: I mean, the most ludicrous sounds like ice sculptures because it's so hot there. I'll go for that. Ice sculptures.
0: No. Nope.
1: Wooden horse.
0: Sadly not.
1: A sausage dog.
0: Yeah, a 15 foot high inflatable sausage dog.
1: Okay.
0: That was stretched from the bakers or the butchers across the road to the chemist and nobody could get past.
1: Why?
0: Nobody knows. Then a group of people all dressed the same came and took it away on the flatbed and didn't say anything. So, like, nobody knows what's going on. It's very, very, very strange.
1: It's an alien.
0: They don't know if it's some sort of art thing or what, but, yeah.
1: People all dress the same.
0: Yeah.
1: Did they have hazmat suits on or anything?
0: They might have had to. Apparently they came with scissors to try and burst it, and then these boys came and took it away again. And, like, 10 minutes, had it down and tucked away, and away they went. Isn't that weird? Like, yeah.
1: That is weird.
0: Ah, well, right. Question number three. This is for the draw. A $5,000 reward has been offered to help in finding Gracie. Okay?
1: Gracie,
0: who has vanished without trace from a ranch in Texas.
1: Right.
0: But what type of animal is Gracie? Okay? Is she an elephant, a giraffe, or a hippopotamus?
1: Oh, for God's sake.
0: She has vanished without trace. $5,000 up here if you can get it, yes.
1: Giraffe.
0: Why?
1: Just rhymes with
0: damn
1: G, giraffe. Gracie the giraffe. Just
0: damn it. I knew I shouldn't have put her name in there. Yeah, she's the height of a tree, right?
1: Right.
0: And they can't find her. She's done a bunk. And they've got helicopters up
1: in the forest.
0: Yeah, she's hiding in the forest. And they can't find a blooming adult giraffe. Like, what the heck's going on with that? So fair play to her. She's doing the best game of hide and seek ever. Hopefully they get her back safely, because giraffes are one of my favourite animals. They're class. So yeah, there's Gracie the giraffe. Right, that was 2 out of 3 as well. No, I didn't manage to do it this week.
1: Well,
0: but more quizzes on the big show in the county next week. Oh yes, on with the music, on with the crack, on with the show.

0: Jerry's on there. He says, it's all right for Belinda, leave the lights on. She's not the one paying the bill. Boom, boom. Oh, yes, indeed. He's also said about, good wee tip, actually, just about our feathered friends that are floating about out there, because it is very warm. And he said, leave a wee bit of water out for them and fill your bird baths and stuff, and make sure they've got somewhere to cool down. Yeah.
1: That's good.
0: You thought there was going to be a joke come.
1: I was thinking, yes, this is going to be a joke here. No. Very, very good. Nice advice.
0: That is nice advice. Keep your feathered friends ready. And, hydrated. That's the word I'm looking for.
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0: hope that's not an omen. Why do you pick that song? The sun ain't going to shine anymore. Right, that's the Walker Brothers in Belfast 89. I'm going to give you a final listen to our little connection that we played you earlier on. In case you missed it, three songs connected by a theme or an idea. Pretty straightforward. All you got to do is tell me what it is. Nothing to do with Formula One. Nothing to do with cricket.
1: Betty, is that Jimmy's ring you're wearing?
0: But what is it to do with?
1: Gee, it must be great riding with him. Is he picking you up after school today?
0: Could be the name of the song and the name of the artist.
1: Yes, we see.

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Coming up, a go for Hinger, clever enough.

What a wonderful song. I need a hero. You've got two heroes here. What more do you want? Right, we're going to be giving you the answer to the connection very, very, very shortly. Plus, we've got a mystery melody coming up and loads of other great stuff.

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1: From the Sky News Centre at 11, a hospital trust has referred itself to the Information Commissioner's Office after staff looked up details of the boy who ended up in a zoo's crocodile pit. Nick Qureshi reports.
2: The three-year-old was attacked by at least one crocodile at the reptile enclosure at a zoo in Huntingdon last week. A man believed to have learning difficulties was arrested and later bailed. The boy is now in a stable condition at Addenbrookes Hospital, where 40 members of staff accessed his records. The Department of Health calls it a serious breach. It says it's completely unacceptable for NHS staff to inappropriately access health records. It says it expects the Trust, Cambridge University Hospitals, to take suitable actions.
1: A Saudi doctor has been sentenced to life in prison for killing six people and injuring hundreds more by driving a car into a Christmas market in Germany. Prosecutors say the man planned the attack, which took place in 2024 in Magdeburg, over several weeks. Despite renovation costs totalling almost £370 million, the King and Queen won't be moving into Buckingham Palace. That's according to the royal accounts, which also show Charles has paid £30 million in tax since becoming monarch. The UK government's providing £2 million to help search and rescue teams in Venezuela after two earthquakes hit the country. At least 235 people have been confirmed dead and thousands are injured. The Prime Minister's resisting calls from the Home Secretary to sack an immigration minister over an article she says was out of step with government policy. Mike Tapp says he won't be intimidated after writing in the Times that foreign care workers should be exempt from plans to tighten settlement rules. Justice Minister Jake Richards has given his thoughts.
3: I don't think it's wise for ministers to sort of freestyle in government. We are a team. We are a collective effort.
1: And finally in sport, seven-time Wimbledon champion Serena Williams will play Australia's Maya Joint as the 44-year-old makes her return to the championships next week. Emma Raducanu's in a race to be fit for her first-round match against Croatia's Antonia Ružić. That's the latest. I'm Chris Milligan.
4: Time to rock, just after 11 o'clock. Oh yes, here in Belfast 89, as you know, we like to kick off your weekend with a strong and rock tune, and this one was inspired by my daughter this week, who was chatting about her boss and her boss's child, who is going into big school. Isn't that nice?
5: Oh, it's lovely.
4: Yeah. So he was in nursery, and he's going into big school, and I said, what sort of school is he going to? Where's he, you know, where's he going? And God love my daughter, who would be quite dyslexic, to say the least. She goes, I'm not entirely sure. I just know it's one of those immigrant schools. And I'm like, what? She goes, it's one of those immigrant schools where you have Catholics and Protestants together. And I was like, do you mean integrated? And she goes, aye, maybe that's it. Like, oh my goodness me. Right. So yes, this is for wee Alex as he goes into P1, and there's only one song I thought we could play after that. It's the integrated song.

0: Mike. Okay, that was song number one. Song number two. Music to Watch Girls by Andy Williams. Maybe that's what Thingy's doing.
1: Who?
0: Do you know your man that was saying about the birds? Maybe he's filling his bird.
2: Jerry.
0: Jerry. Maybe Jerry's filling his bird bath so that he can watch the girls.
2: What?
0: So, if it's a, I don't know, it depends what type of bird bath he has.
2: Oh, got you.
0: Well, worst one I have to explain it. Like,
2: no.
0: Right, this was number three. This was Dreadlock Holiday by 10cc. I give up sometimes. So the three things we were looking for there were leader of the pack, or leader, and then Andy and Andy Williams, and then the number 10 from 10cc. So we had number 10, we had Andy, and we had the leader. So yes, what do we have? We have our suspected new Prime Minister, Andy Burnham, as he takes over from little sad Keir, who had a very emotional speech, but still manages to talk like a robot every single time he speaks. I think he may be being controlled by someone else. I have done everything right, and nobody can tell me otherwise. I am very sad to leave this office. Did you see the state of that? Like,
2: yeah.
0: And then your man playing Ode to Joy. What was that like? I near wet myself. He's playing Ode to Joy in the background. It was just political genius. It was absolutely brilliant. I loved it. Anyway, Andy Burnham set to take over, and I'm sure that will fix all the problems that we have.
2: No.
0: You don't think so?
2: No.
0: Nah, you're a cynic. Who do we have getting it right?
2: We had Frankie Rogan, Laura, Izzy and Jerry, Siobhan at the Royal, Anne C, Sharon and Stephen Denise down in Australia.
0: Even they got it. In Australia? For goodness sake. What's wrong with the rest of you? Right, okay. I reckon you should put us in charge. If you gave us the keys for 10 and 11, right?
2: Yes.
0: I reckon by next week we'd have the problem sorted.
2: I think we'll have a good go at it anyway.
0: Yeah, we would. We'll get rid of that blooming cat for a start. I think that's a bad omen. Yeah. Get a dog in.
2: Mere you.
0: A Rottweiler or something. Yeah. Anybody comes looking at how many trillion do we owe? Quite a few.
2: Yeah.
0: Set the dogs on them.
2: Yeah. Exactly. And play at your own door.

0: There you go, Leader of the Pack from the Shangri-Las, which apparently is a very nice hotel. Isn't
1: yes,
0: it?
1: Apparently.
0: Yeah, I've never been, obviously. If anyone at the Shangri-La would like to send Paul and I on a
1: free trip,
0: on a visit, we would certainly review it for you.
1: Oh, certainly. Yes. Wouldn't

0: Yeah.
1: We gotta give it a go. Right, now time for our mystery melody clue. This is for our what do you call it? Like almost an impossible quiz. I'm going to give you a cryptic clue, and all you have to do is decipher it and figure out what song it is. So the clue I'm going to give you today is: I can't believe you're having an affair. I can't believe you're having an affair, okay? All I want you to do is tell me what song that describes, and you can get in touch in the usual ways. 07486893247, studio at belfast89.com, 9023-8989 or on the app, and tell me, I can't believe you're having an affair. What song does that describe? It's definitely Plastic Bertrand. 100%.
0: Yeah, I know what you mean, yeah. The boys.

0: hear you have one of those smart speakers at home.
1: Smart speaker.
0: A smart speaker.
1: Yes, I have.
0: You can say to it, such and such, play Belfast 89.
1: Yes.
0: Well, we have one. We have one of the Alexa ones, right? Mm-hmm. And it has taken it upon itself to completely ignore Caroline.
1: Right.
0: Doesn't matter what she says. Alexa, turn on the bed. Alexa, turn off the bed. Alexa, turn on Caroline's blanket.
1: Turn on the bed? What?
0: Oh, we have like lights around the bed, and it's controlled by the woman. But she just ignores her completely. So I have now had to program a response, right? So I've now had to program, and I go, Alexa, ignore my wife, and it does the thing that Caroline's telling it to do. I think our Alexa must be from the 1950s or something, when we weren't allowed to have like opinions or control stuff. I'm completely convinced, because no matter what she asks it to do, it just ignores her totally.
1: It only
0: responds to me.
1: Tell her to go, Alexa, you know, talk like that.
0: Lovely, yeah. It's so funny. We were lying in bed last night, and she's like, Alexa, turn off the bed. And I was like, nothing, not a thing. Then I'm like, Alexa, ignore my wife, and all the lights go off. So, yeah, anybody else got that problem? Is it just mine? Have I got the only misogynistic Alexa out there? I didn't do anything to it. I swear, I promise, I didn't do anything to it.
1: Oh, yeah. But it just tell us.
0: It continues to ignore all the time. It's really, really, really weird.
1: Can you not switch it to a man's voice and then it might listen to her?
0: It might. I listen to her, for goodness sake. Actually, she doesn't need it because she now has me as her smart blooming speaker.
1: Oh, yeah, yeah.
0: So I just get the instructions instead. Actually, she could be onto something here.

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7: 5, 4, 3, 2, 1. Thunderbirds are go.
8: It's a thing after them, the Paul does, and nobody knows. Here to entertain and educate you in one fell swoop is Mr. Dean, the Chancellor of Rock University himself. What have you got?
9: Yes, well, on this very day, can you believe it's the 26th of June?
8: I know.
9: I mean,
8: really?
9: What the heck? As my grandson now says.
8: I know, yeah.
9: What the heck?
8: I know, it's mad, it really is. It's totally crazy. We've passed the summer solstice.
9: Yeah.
8: The nights are getting shorter.
9: Shorter. Crazy, crazy, crazy. Right, Elvis Presley in 1955.
8: Okay.
9: With Scotty Moore and Bill Black played the first of three nights at the Kessler Air Force Base in Biloxi, Mississippi.
8: Okay.
9: And the local paper ran a preview which read, a good-looking youngster who has become a jukebox favourite with his That's All Right Mama and Blue Moon of Kentucky.
8: Down on.
9: Presley is expected to repeat some of his hit tunes at the Ehrman's Club Show in addition to mixing up a few country tunes with some bop and novelty numbers.
8: Okay, there you are now.
9: What an advert that would have been.
8: Sold me, I'm going.
9: On this day in 1961.
8: How much was that, 2 guineas or something?
9: Oh, God knows, two jam jar lids, yeah. I think. On this day in 1961, Gary U.S. Bond started a 2-week run at number one in the U.S. charts with 2:45.
8: Okay.
9: And number 7 hit in the U.K. I'm not familiar with that song at all, I have to say. Gary U.S. Bond.
8: Aye, but it's not like as in Frank Sinatra one. It's 2:45.
9: Oh, no, no, that's...
8: No one in the play.
9: No, you and me.
8: I know, but I know, but... That's not what it's called.
9: No, no.
8: That's One for the Road, right? But it's the same lyric to start it. I'm just curious whether he's done a wee version of it, you know?
9: Don't think so.
8: No.
9: Let's see.
8: Love that song.
9: Before Bonds recorded this, it was an instrumental by the Church Street Five called A Night with Daddy G.
8: Okay.
9: Red O'Connor. Sounds a bit. Bonds manager...
8: Especially considered called the Church Street Five.
9: Bonds manager added lyrics to it and had him record it.
8: Yeah.
9: And it's often covered by Bruce Springsteen, who's a big fan.
8: Bless you, my child.
9: Springsteen. Mm-hmm. In 1981, Springsteen produced a successful comeback album for U.S. Bonds.
8: Okay.
9: In 1981.
8: I would like U.S. Bonds.
9: Ah?
8: I would like some U.S. Bonds.
9: Yes, so would I.
8: Yeah.
9: Yes, indeed. 1965, The Byrds were number one. I think Mike played this earlier on. The Byrds were number one in the U.S. singles chart with their version of a Bob Dylan song.
8: He did, actually.
9: Mr. Tambourine Man.
8: He did, yeah. Because I was singing along to it in my best Bob Dylan voice.
9: Hey, Mr. Tambourine Man.
8: Yeah, that's
9: on. Only Roger McGinn from the band played on the song. The drummer, Hal Blaine, who also played on this track, played on Bridge of Troubled Water.
8: Oh, wow, okay.
9: But strange, well, the Monkees did it too, if you remember. None of them played on their songs.
8: No, so this none is of them a, played, this period. Is right.
9: What?
8: None of them played, period.
9: None of them played, period. That's right, they sang it. Roger McGinn was the only one who sang, played on this song.
8: Cool.
9: Right, let me see, what else have we got? Yes, 1972, let me look at that. During Olympic Studios London, during sessions, David Bowie recorded John, I'm Only Dancing.
8: Okay.
9: With Lou Reed on rhythm guitar.
8: Oh, cool.
9: Which is very good. Mm. The track was released and became a big hit in the UK. In September of that year, it was released in America. But was judged too risque by RCA Records.
8: For the States?
9: Yeah.
8: Wow, okay. Are
9: you on it? Sorry, it was not released in America because of that.
8: Because of too risque? Yes.
9: Too risque. The original video featured androgynous dancers.
8: Okay.
9: And it was banned by Top of the Pops. And so therefore, he was a silly boy.
8: There you are.
9: Well, he was. What would you say?
8: I don't know.
9: Pushing the envelope.
8: He was, yes. That's a flying term.
9: Is it?
8: Apparently so, yeah.
9: Right, okay.
8: Don't know where it comes from. Well, I know it comes from flying, but I don't know what it means.
9: Pushing the envelope?
8: Yeah, something to do with going on the outside of the something.
9: Oh, right.
8: I don't think it's anything to do with, like, posties. You know, it's nothing to do with delivering mail, like, I know.
9: Please,
8: that much.
9: Mr. Postman.
8: I'm pushing the envelope through the door, trying not to get bit by the Rottweiler.
9: Yes,
8: no.
9: Yes.
8: It's to do with flying. It's to do with the envelope of something.
9: Right, okay.
8: Yeah.
9: There you are.
8: I've just made that up.
9: Every day is a good day. And every day is a made-up day.
8: True.
9: 1975, Cher divorced Sonny Bono after 10 years
8: good.
9: Of marriage.
8: He was not very nice.
9: Yes.
8: And sure he wasn't?
9: No, apparently he wasn't, but she must have been heartbroken. 4 days later, she married a guitarist, Greg Allman.
8: Four days later,
9: yeah.
8: Right, okay.
9: And the couple split up 10 days after that.
8: Hollywood's weird like that.
9: There you are. But then they got back together again, and then split up again.
8: Okay.
9: And they stayed married in total for 3 years.
8: Wow, okay. Elizabeth Taylor. Just saying.
9: A wee bit like that.
8: Yeah.
9: Anyway, 1976, TV talent show winners. They won an episode of Opportunity Knocks.
8: Very good.
9: Thank you very much,
8: Bucks
9: friends.
8: No.
9: It was the real thing.
8: All right.
9: From Liverpool. Liverpool. Two chicken and chips and a can of Coke. And they were number one in the UK singles chart with this.
8: What a tune this is.
9: Yeah. Sounds like Four Tops to me.
8: Very much so. Yeah.
9: And they're from Liverpool.
8: You to me or Everton. I tell you.

0: Right.
1: What a tune.
0: Indeed. Indeedy doody. Oh, now, I think we should maybe go to the weather. What do
1: should
0: you think?
1: We?
0: I think we should. Come on.
1: It's warm. It's going to get warmer. Then it's going to get cooler. There might be some rain, and then
0: thunder.
1: It'll get warmer, and then it'll get drier and brighter.
0: There you go. Thanks for that.
1: Welcome.
0: Now, on this day, we talked about Elvis and his early show in Biloxi.
1: Biloxi, Mississippi.
0: Biloxi, Mississippi. Now, this one in 1977, he made his last ever live stage appearance when he appeared at the Market Square Arena in Indianapolis.
1: Oh, okay.
0: And he died less than 2 months later,
1: allegedly.
0: Apparently. Yeah.
1: Because he didn't really. We all know where he is.
0: The last two songs he performed were Hurt
1: and
0: Bridge Over Troubled Water.
1: Hurt as in that cover that he did?
0: No.
1: Oh, no, sorry. I'm thinking of Johnny.
0: Oh, you're thinking of Johnny Cash.
1: Johnny Cash. No. I just went to a completely different place there. Yeah.
0: Elvis has a song called
1: Hurt Myself Today.
0: No, not that nonsense.
1: To see if I still feel. Oh, what a tune. That's
0: rubbish.
1: That's great.
0: Right. Before the show, Elvis was presented with a plaque commemorating the 2 billionth record to come out of RCA's Planting Press.
1: That's quite something.
0: 2 billion.
1: Yeah.
0: Right. American singer and one-hit wonder Charlene was number one in the UK singles chart.
1: Okay.
0: With this particular song, which was recorded in 1976.
1: Okay.
0: And reissued by Motown Records in 1982, by which time Charlene had moved to England and was working in a sweet shop.
1: Okay.
0: In Ilford, East London.
1: Right.
0: And this particular song, imagine you're working in a sweet shop.
1: And this comes on the wireless.
0: And 6 years ago you recorded this song, and then it was re-released and it got the number one.
1: Yeah.
0: Remember it?
1: That would be annoying.
0: Charlene, would you remember what it was called? No,
1: I don't think so. I will know the song. Like,
0: I've never been to me.
1: No.
0: No. Right, well, it's a slowish song, but we're going to play it.
1: The only Charlene I know is from EastEnders, or from Neighbours.
0: Hey, lady. Ah, you'll know this. You lady, cursing at your life.

to lie, a fantasy we create about people and places as we'd like them to be. But you know what truth is? It's that little baby you're holding, and it's that man you fought with this morning, the same one you're going to make love with tonight.

0: So obviously I do know that song.
1: Yes.
0: Yes, I do. I can't believe that was a one-hit wonder. What a gorgeous voice.
1: Yeah, she's a lovely singer.
0: Absolutely brilliant vocal.
1: Yeah, yeah.
0: Oh, so fantastic.
1: Charlene.
0: I know, it's an unfortunate name, isn't it? But
1: that's just a real name.
0: I know.
1: Like, I mean, what can you do? You know?
0: No, it's one of those ones that you just hear it in an East End accent.
1: Yeah.
0: Isn't it? Charlene! It's like, oh.
1: It's like Del Boy.
0: Yeah.
1: What do you call him?
0: Marlene.
1: That was Marlene.
0: I know. Raquel. Oh dear, yeah, I know.
1: Right, God, anyway.
0: Still working in a sweet shop.
1: I'm not sure.
0: Weighing out quarters.
1: Maybe. 1988, Bros were number one in the UK with I Owe You Nothing. It's probably echoes of your old pop career, is it?
0: Aye, something like that, yeah.
1: I know, I never know. When will I be famous?
0: Never, apparently.
1: Yeah. Right.
0: Infamous, possibly, but never famous.
1: A few birthdays.
0: Aye.
1: On this day in 1910, and funny, we were talking about Elvis's early career and his late career. Colonel Tom Parker was born on this day in 1910.
0: Wow, okay.
1: He was the crook that became his manager.
0: And he was.
1: And wiped his eye, to say the very least. Uh-huh. In 1942, Larry Taylor, who was in the band Canned Heat.
0: Oh, okay.
1: He was born in 1943. Georgie Fame.
0: Ah, yeah.
1: Georgie Fame, yes. He's had a few big hits, hasn't he?
0: Oh, why?
1: Yeah, here's one of them.
0: Oh, that just sounds great, doesn't
1: Class.
0: It?
1: Class.

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6: 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Right, okay. Michael Logue's been on. He's been informing me that I'm quite correct in what I say, that the push the envelope does come from aviating, doesn't it? Right, earlier on, I gave you the clue. I can't believe we've been having an affair. And I wanted you to tell me what song it was. And the answer, of course, was, how long has this been going on? You got it right.
7: Nobody.
6: Managed to get you this week.
7: There was some good answers.
6: Some very good answers, but not right
7: Heard
6: answers.
7: Heard it through the grapevine and...
6: All sorts of stuff. Very, very welcome to Jared and Patricia as well.
7: Yes.
6: New to the station.
7: Uh-huh.
6: And they chose to tune in on a Friday.
7: Wow.
6: Sorry about that, guys. God love you.
7: Hope it doesn't put you off. Keep her tuned.
6: Oh, absolutely.

0: And a wee woman once asked that in the nursing home that I was singing in. Her daughter came in to see her, and her daughter says, "Oh, that's nice, mummy. There's a wee man singing here for you. How long has he been singing?" And the wee woman goes, "Far too long." I say, "Thanks, love. You're welcome." Yeah.
1: Was that you?
0: It was me, yeah.
1: That's like the Catherine Tate
0: story. Oh, you know. Yeah. I know.
1: Is she going to stay in front of that TV all day?
0: That's exactly, basically how it was and how I felt. Anyway, it's time for our guilty pleasure. You know every Friday we like to give you a guilty pleasure. Today we were talking about Wee Andy Burnham earlier on, and we thought, you know, what else can we play with Wee Andy in it? We thought we'd do this just for fun, seeing it's Friday. I've just got

0: Jesus, Donald Quirr's your true Hochwell. That's the way we sing the song in Scotland.
1: But of course, the song might have more international appeal, sung something like this. 1, 2, 3, 4.

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Madonna, I waited too long. Let the wind blow, I let the wind blow. Through the streets of Montfield I go. Oh yeah, go, go, go. Hey, Donna, where's your jeweler? Yeah, hey, Donna. Hey, just a minute. What are you doing there? Man, I'm rocking it, man. Man, I'm really moving it, man. Well, just you stop rocking it and moving it, man. The song should be sung just exactly like this. Ah.

0: Ladies and gentlemen, we bring our polymesmeric presentation to a cataclysmic climax with our closing Shayna, a sparkling series of splendiferous and stylish songs. Music, maestro, please.
1: The heat's definitely on in here.
2: Oh,
1: should have played that wee song for the Scotland boys.
2: That's it. Don't lose your trousers. Away you go.
1: Do you
2: home.
1: Know where they drank the place dry? We did that when we went with a choir.
2: Oh. Yeah.
1: I told you this, didn't I?
2: You did.
1: I don't know.
2: What's that?
1: What day is it?
2: I'm ready.
1: Oh, okay. I'm confused.
2: Why?
1: It's probably the heat.

0: We're caught up in the action here in Belfast 89, but it's time for us to get up the road. We'll be able to get outside where it's only 20-odd degrees. Yes. Now, thank you very much to your company today, folks. It wouldn't be the same without you. Hope you've enjoyed the show, the music and the crack. We will be back to do it all again next week.
1: Yes.
0: Your company really is what makes it, even though it's unbearably warm in here,
1: yes.
0: It makes it possible for us to do
1: yes,
0: it. So
1: it does.
0: Thank you so much. I hope you've enjoyed it. Keep yourself tuned to Belfast 89 over the weekend. We'll be able to give you all the details about weather and all sorts of jazz. Uh-huh. You get the best music this side of the West, like this.
1: Oh, yes.
0: We're going to leave you with a bit of Miami Sound Machine. The unmistakable Gloria Estefan. Look after yourselves and we'll see you very soon.
1: Bye.

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1: From the Sky News Centre at midday, the Department of Health has condemned hospital staff who inappropriately accessed the records of a boy injured by a crocodile. The three-year-old's recovering at Addenbrookes in Cambridge after ending up in a zoo's reptile enclosure last week. The King has become the first monarch in history to publish his tax returns, showing he paid nearly £13 million in 2025. The royal accounts also reveal that public funding for the family will double to £100 million by 2028, £370 million being spent on renovating Buckingham Palace, but Charles and Camilla won't be moving in. Journalist Daisy McAndrew says it's likely no royal will live there again.
2: Having spent nearly £400 million on the renovation of somewhere that's basically going to be a bunch of offices and the occasional, tourist place where tourists can go or garden parties doesn't seem like very good value for money. It's fair in some ways. People say they're pushing 80. Why should they move?
1: The UK government's providing £2 million to help with the emergency response in Venezuela after two earthquakes hit the country. At least 235 people have been confirmed dead and thousands are injured. Rescuers are searching for survivors. Seismologist Dr. Stephen Hicks says it's a large-scale event.
3: Because it's occurred at a shallow depth, close to a capital city, and these sort of geological effects have contributed to this strong shaking. It is really, a big disaster. And also because Venezuela is quite a poor country, it's not so economically developed, that means that people are not so well prepared, the buildings aren't so well prepared.
1: A man's been arrested and charged in connection with the death of a woman in the Scottish Borders. 35-year-old Stacey Hogg was found in Hoyke yesterday morning. Health bosses are warning about the impact of the heatwave on services. More life-threatening 999 calls are being made as a red alert in parts of southern England's extended until tonight. And cricket now, and Ben Stokes has struck for England on day two of the third test with New Zealand at Trent Bridge. A short time ago, the captain removed Daryl Mitchell, leaving the tourists on 393 for five. That's the latest. I'm Chris Milligan.

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1: From the Sky News Centre at 1, a man's been sentenced to life in prison after killing six people when he drove his car into crowds at a Christmas market in Germany. The psychiatrist from Saudi Arabia, named only as Talib A, carried out the attack in Magdeburg in December 2024. Five women and a nine-year-old boy died while hundreds more were injured. Philip Peplo survived the attack. He says what began as a joyful celebration turned to tragedy in seconds.
2: So much blood, so much pain, so much screaming, so much crying. Many people died.
1: It's been confirmed the King and Queen won't live at Buckingham Palace despite £370 million worth of renovations. That's according to newly released royal accounts, which also show £5 million was spent on travel. Hospital bosses are investigating why 40 people accessed the medical files of a boy who fell into a crocodile pit. The three-year-old still recovering at Addenbrookes Hospital. Andrew and Tristan Tate have had a legal action against the Crown Prosecution Service thrown out by a High Court judge. The controversial influencers, who deny rape charges, had been challenging the decision not to disclose the names of their alleged victims. The boss of the country's largest ambulance service is warning people to drink responsibly and avoid exercising outside as a heatwave grips the UK. A red extreme heat warning for southeast England has been extended until 9 o'clock tonight. While many of us struggle to cope, Fergus Elias of the Balfour Winery in Kent says it's perfect for winemaking.
3: If you think about where grapes are grown traditionally, you know, you see this in southern France, South Africa, Australia. You know, these are not cool countries. So actually, yeah, the vineyard and the vines are quite happy. They like this. This is nice.
1: And finally, in sport, England captain Ben Stokes has led from the front, taking three wickets on day two of the third cricket test against New Zealand. Heading towards lunch a short time ago, the tourists were on 417 for seven. That's the latest. I'm Chris Milligan.

0: Is she really going out with him?
1: Well, there she is. Let's ask her.
0: Betty, is that Jimmy's ring you're wearing?
1: Mm-hmm. Gee, it must be great riding with him.
0: Is he picking you up after school today?
1: Mm-mm.
0: By the way, where'd you meet him?

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1: From the Sky News Centre at 2, Venezuela's leader says the number of confirmed dead after earthquakes there has risen to 589. Nearly 3,000 others are injured after back-to-back tremors on Wednesday. Search teams are working around the clock as tens of thousands are still missing. Among them is a man called Gregory, whose family and friends are holding a vigil outside his apartment.
2: We are hoping to find him in another place that the workers haven't been able to reach.
3: He's an excellent psychologist, and we are here hoping they'll find him. His patients are waiting for him, and we are too.
1: The Department of Health's condemned hospital staff accused of snooping on the records of a boy injured by a crocodile. The three-year-old's recovering at Addenbrookes in Cambridge after ending up in a zoo's reptile enclosure last week. A man who killed six people when he drove a car into crowds at a Christmas market in Germany has been jailed for life. Five women and a nine-year-old boy were killed in the attack in Magdeburg in 2024. The King and Queen will not live at Buckingham Palace despite £370 million worth of renovations. That's according to the latest royal accounts. The sovereign grant, which funds the monarch's household and duties, has increased to £132 million. Royal commentator Jenny Bond says it's forecast to nearly double over a three-year period.
4: These household expenses, don't we? So I'm not sure it entirely washes, to be honest. It seems to me to be an awful lot of money and a substantial increase when the rest of us are really, fighting with the cost of living.
1: The heat waves continuing to break records. Temperatures have reached 36.9 degrees at Wattisham in Suffolk, making it the UK's hottest ever June day. And Ben Stokes has led England's fight back on day two of the decisive third cricket test with New Zealand at Trent Bridge. A short time ago, the tourists resumed after lunch on 426 for seven. That's the latest. I'm Daisy Steele.
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and a very good afternoon. This is Jam Fox with you live from the studios of Belfast 89 in the city centre, where it is toasty. It's like a sauna in his studio, don't you? I'm a puddle already. We haven't started. So I hope you're doing okay. I know some of you are listening in far warmer climes. So we're here to cool you down and bring you a bit of relaxing music this afternoon. Though Mark Bolan wasn't very relaxing just now, was he? He was high energy. So, what is coming up on today's show? Well, as you know, it's a football-free Friday afternoon show. Don't talk about the footy. Hurrah! We've got the Friday Brain Fry quiz for you. And my brain is really fried today, I tell you. And that's on the theme of summer. I'll have a roundup of local events for the weekend, including some free stuff we do like free. And I'll be asking, are you a planner? Do you like to plan things, like be organised, or do you prefer to be spontaneous? Which are you? And I'll be bringing you the inspiring story of a young English plan things, like be organised, or do you prefer to be spontaneous? Which are you? And I'll be bringing you the inspiring story of a young English student and how she reeled in Sir Stephen

0: Så har han sa. I'd like to be walking on the beach right now, and so would the Shangri-Las. They're going to kick us off.
1: Remember, I love you. I know you love me too. I wish you didn't have to go.

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I've got my shoes off at least. I'm just sitting here in my socks. It's so hot. The Shangri-La's there. And last night I was actually catching up with an old episode, well, recent episode of This Cultural Life on BBC iPlayer, where they were interviewing Mark Ronson, record producer, and he was saying that when he produced Amy Winehouse's album Back in Black, she said to him, "I want a sort of sound like the Shangri-La's," and he knew exactly what she wanted. She wanted that kind of retro feel with lots of echo on it. And then look Mark Ronson up, because I don't know that much about him. I know he's very famous and everything, but he is Meryl Streep's son-in-law. Imagine having Meryl as your mother-in-law. Oh, amazing. Might be a bit scary. She's lovely. Now, Jerry's been on. He says, "Hi, Jan. Could you please remind people to fill their bird baths and leave water out for the birds during this hot spell? They can easily overheat and dehydrate." So, yes, very good idea, Jerry. Thanks for that reminder. We want to keep our feathered friends well hydrated. So fill up that bird bath. Let's have a bit of the Kinks. They are dedicated followers of fashion.

Kinks there. Now it's time for the first question in our Friday Brain Fry quiz. Are you ready? We're talking about songs of summer. It is summer now, surely. This is here to stay, isn't it? Nice weather. We were moaning about the spring, saying what a rotten spring it was, and now suddenly it's summer, and we're all moaning about the summer. It's too hot. One extreme to the other. Anyway, so songs about summer, with summer somewhere in the title. So here's question number one. This summer song was a hit for Bananarama in 1983 and had a resurgence in 1984 when it was featured in the film The Karate Kid. What is the title of the song? This summer song was a hit for Bananarama in 1983 and had a resurgence in 1984 when it was featured in the film The Karate Kid. What is the title of the song? Answers coming up a little bit later on. Here's Johnny Nash.

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Beatles, International Beatles Day yesterday, of course, so that's in honour of them. But of course we play the classics all the time, as you know, here on Belfast 89. This is Jan Fox with you through till 4 o'clock today. Stay with me, try and keep cool, everybody. Talking keeping cool, we're talking about our feathered friends a little while ago. Jerry sent in a reminder to put water out for the birds, but we've got to also think about our furry friends indoors, haven't we? So Lucy the cat is listening in Bournemouth with Mum Helen, and she looks zonked out, actually, Lucy does, on the cushion on the sofa. And of course Kerry, Moses and Robin, they're also listening in. So Moses and Robin, hope you're keeping cool, cats. Kerry says, afternoon Jan, hope you're well, looking forward to another excellent afternoon show, thank you very much. She says, please wish Joelle O'Sullivan, Julian McMahon and Nicola Logan happy birthdays, consider it done. And for tomorrow, happy birthdays to cousins Bill Stevenson and Billy McCulloch. Anyone else listening that knows us? Hello, says Kerry. Keep up the excellent shows. Thank you very much, Kerry. Nice to hear from you and hope you're staying cool as well. And we've got Elvis Costello and the Attractions taking us up to that weather forecast. We'll see what's going to be happening in the next couple of days.

0: And time for our first look through the weather window. It's a very warm and humid afternoon with some showers still around in the Belfast area. Maximum temperature 27 degrees today. Tonight's showers drying out and some evening sunshine expected. Freshening southwesterly winds and then clouding over a little bit later in the night with the risk of further showers. Feeling quite muggy. Minimum temperature 14 degrees. Tomorrow, a cloudy start to the weekend. Some showers and fresh winds. And those showers may turn heavy with some thunder in the afternoon and evening. Maximum temperature tomorrow 22.
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Jim Croce there, Bad Leroy Brown. Now, I've got a few correct answers coming in for the Friday Brain Fry quiz. Can't say that. Why didn't I write a simpler title? Ethna. Yeah, hello, Ethna. Nice to hear from you. Yes, you are correct in your answer there, which I won't reveal yet. Helen. Yes, you're also correct. And Jack the Hat. Hello, Jack. Nice to hear from you as well. So all three of you are correct at the moment. And keep them coming in. I'll give you the clue again. This summer song was a hit for Bananarama in 1983 and had a resurgence in 1984 when it was featured in the film The Karate Kid. So what is the title of the song? Here's a short song from Adam Faith. Remember him? Oh.

to Sudden End there, to that one from Adam Faith. Sounded very like some of his other records, didn't it? He had a distinctive sound, and the introductions were quite similar. Fun, though. What happened to Adam Faith? I don't know. I have to find that out. Now, I want to know, do you like to be organised, or are you a spontaneous kind of person? Now, I'm normally very organised. I like a plan, yeah. I don't often go off plan, but sometimes I do, and I did this week. I arranged to meet my friend from college, Cara, who graduated last year. We were going to meet up for a reunion, early lunch, and then I was going to study all day at the uni. So I met her at 12:30, and we had a very, very long lunch, which was lovely, actually. Really enjoyed that. And then she said she was thinking about going to IKEA in the afternoon. Well, I live near IKEA, so I said, oh. She said, do you want to lift home? And I thought, well, I'm supposed to be here working, but okay. She said, do you want to come to IKEA? I went, okay. She was looking for something specific. I wasn't looking for anything. You know how it is when you go around that store and there's a, you know, all those things for a pound, and you go, oh, look, it's only a pound. I thought it's only a pound. And you end up with things you don't want. Anyway, I successfully put almost everything back. But we were ages in there. We were looking at absolutely everything. We were having a right laugh as well. And I did end up buying a couple of things. I splashed out £3 on a storage bag for my winter duvet. Yes, it's finally off. It's finally in the bag. And I've got my summer one on. Well, not really using that even at the moment. It's so hot. And I got a new doormat for £6. So now the front of my house looks magnificent because I've got a new doormat. And then we both had a veggie hot dog, 65p. So we did not go mad. But we were she said, I'm quite hungry. Should we have a hot dog, a veggie hot dog? I said, yeah, great. So we're sitting in the foyer eating a hot dog. And she said, I said, do you know what the time is? Because neither of us had looked at our, you know, phones or anything. And she said, oh my goodness, it's 6:10. We've been in here 4 hours. 4 hours. How did that happen? Anyway, I got home and I was full of energy. I got out and did the garden, and I did the change the duvet, and I did the washing, and just having that change, you know, from the plan to something spontaneous really gave me more energy. So maybe I should do that more often. What about you? Are you a spontaneous person? Do you like a plan? And what happens when you go off plan? Does it make you anxious, or does it do what it did for me? Reinvigorate you? Let me know. It's the little things, isn't it? It's Odyssey. A native New Yorker be hot over there as well.

0: step into the spotlight at our Hollywood-themed Rose Fair at Sir Thomas and Lady Dixon Park, Belfast, from 12 to 5pm, Friday the 3rd to Sunday the 5th of July. 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

There we go. Cruel, cruel summer from Bananarama. That was the answer to the first Friday brain fry question, and my brain clearly is fried. I don't know what I was doing there for a minute. Oh, I completely lost the plot. But I like to be spontaneous. There we go. So that was the song that came out in 1983. It was a hit for Bananarama, and then had a bit of a comeback in 1984 when it was featured in the film The Karate Kid. So well done if you got that one, if you're playing along at home. Helen, Jack the Hat and Ethna messaged in all with the correct answer. So well done. We'll have another one in the second hour of the show. Stay with me. I'm here till 4 o'clock today. Now, I was asking earlier if you were a planner or whether you are more spontaneous. And Helen's message in to say, I'm definitely a planner. She says, I'm so organised sometimes that I think I'll meet myself coming back. Yes, well, no shame in that, Helen. At least you know where you are, and I'm with you most of the time. Just occasionally I go off-piste and do something spontaneous and then go, oh, that's very unlike me. I'm a typical Virgo normally. So, yes, I am here with you, sweating it out in the studio. No, we don't sweat, ladies, do we? We perspire gently through until 4 o'clock today. So stay with me. We've got a couple going up to the news. We've got Fade to Grey from Visage and One Man Band from Leo Sayer. So see you on the other side of the news.

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1: From the Sky News Centre at 3. The number of people killed in double earthquakes in Venezuela has risen to nearly 600. Around 3,000 others are injured, with the country's interim leader, Delcy Rodriguez, warning the number could rise substantially. Search teams are continuing to hunt for survivors. Anthony is still holding out hope for his family.
2: This is my family, my wife and my three kids. I haven't been able to contact them. He knows they're trapped in there.
3: En vez de estar saqueando, por favor, vengan a ayudarnos.
2: Yeah, we're still in the 48 hours window and I really believe that they are still alive. What we do need now is help.
1: The UK is pledging £2 million in aid. Health officials have criticised NHS staff accused of accessing the medical records of a child who was attacked by a crocodile last week without permission. The three-year-old is recovering at Addenbrookes Hospital after being injured at a zoo in Cambridgeshire. A man responsible for a deadly Christmas market attack in the German city of Magdeburg has been sentenced to life in prison. Six people, including a nine-year-old boy, were killed when a car was driven into the crowds in 2024. New royal accounts suggest the King and Queen won't live at Buckingham Palace, despite renovation work costing £369 million. They also show the sovereign grant has increased to £132 million. A van driver has been praised after he gave armed police a lift to help chase down a suspect. He pulled over to help as a man fled the scene of a serious assault in Kent.
4: Get back. Go.
5: I'm going.
4: Go. Cheers, buddy. Follow that police officer. Don't crash. Keep going. Stop here on the right. Don't move. Put your hands on your head.
1: The chase on the high street in Margate was captured by the officer's body-worn camera. And the UK has set a new June temperature record as the heatwave continues. A high of 36.9 degrees has been recorded at Wattisham in Suffolk. It's the hottest June day on record. That's the latest. I'm Betsy Steele.
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rose garden. Be nice to be in a rose garden now, or outdoors watching a movie. What do you think about that? Because this weekend there's a chance to see free open-air family-friendly films just outside Belfast Grand Central Station. It's a Translink event, part of a new summer initiative called Summer at Saltwater. So that area just outside the station, the new area, it's called Saltwater Square. So Summer at Saltwater activity program is designed to sort of bring that public area by the station to life, and there'll be six screenings across the weekend, Saturday and Sunday, out in the open air. The screenings are at 11 a.m, 2 p.m. and 5 p.m. There's free popcorn. Ooh. And all you have to do is register for a ticket. The tickets are free, but you do need to go online and just register a place, because it's going to be popular. Saturday they're showing Sing, the animated film Sing, at 11 a.m. 2 p.m. Fantastic Mr. Fox, no relation. 5 p.m. Mamma Mia. Sunday, 11 a.m. Happy Feet, the Penguin film. 2 p.m. Back to the Future, and they're going to have a real DeLorean car there as well for that. 5 p.m. The Greatest Showman with Hugh Jackman. So you can book on Eventbrite. So if you just go to the Belfast City Council website and click on Free Events and Screening at Saltwater for ticket links to Eventbrite. Children must be accompanied by an adult, but all the films are family friendly and it is free. And if you want to introduce your kids to cinema, Queen's Film Theatre also has a new initiative, Family Pictures, it's called. They're showing animated films with workshops, creative workshops afterwards, which are free to attend. So Sunday the 5th of July, get that date in your diary and book your tickets. 10:30 a.m. they're showing Hercules, going back to ancient Greece, a Disney hit. And then after that there is a Heroes Workshop. Explore what it means to be a hero through art, storytelling and imagination. Creative workshop. You're going to make your own artwork. So if you're interested in that, have a look at Family Pictures on the queensfilmtheatre.com website. queensfilmtheatre.com, Family Pictures. And there's one next... yes, there's one next Sunday. I'll just check that with my brain today. OK, it's a bit of Andrew Gold.

Nice mellow one there from Andrew Gold, Never Let It Slip Away. Now it's time for the second in the Friday Brain Fry quiz. Here we go. Oh, got a message here from Jack. What's he say? Oh, really enjoying the show, Jan. Thank you very much, Jack. I'll read the rest in a minute. So number two question. We're talking about summer songs this week. I would like to know, I'm keeping it really easy because all our brains are tired, right? And foggy. Mine is. So I'm sure yours is as well. It's a bit too warm. Here's the question then. What was the title of the ABBA song written about their hometown of Stockholm and released in 1978? What was the title of the ABBA song written about their hometown of Stockholm and released in 1978? Remembering that we've got a summer theme this week. Okay, answers on a postcard. No, you can message in on the Belfast 89 app, of course. WhatsApp 07486 893247. And you can email in studio@belfast89.com. Let me know what you think the answer is to that one. Going to keep it mellow with Percy Sledge.

Oh, pass me a Pimm's and a few strawberries, would you? Lovely. Mellow sounds of Percy Sledge there. Now, you know, bad young people often get a bit of a bad rap, don't they? Always on their phones, you know, don't care about anything. But a story came to light this morning that I thought was rather nice. A young girl called Florence Golding in England, she was studying for her GCSEs, and she was doing Latin. I remember Latin. Amo, amas, amat. Amatis, what was it? Amamus, amatis, amant. That's all I can remember from my Latin. Anyway, Florence is a bit better at it than me. And she's doing studying for her GCSE in Latin. And she had been with her parents to the Roman baths in the city of Bath and listened to the audio guide. And she thought, wouldn't it be great if people could hear it in the kind of language that was used at the time by the Roman Britons? So she did a project where she translated the audio guide into Latin and then got someone to sort of check her Latin because she's like, you know, GCSE level. And then she thought, wouldn't it be great if somebody scholarly could read it? So she reached out to Stephen Fry, Sir Stephen Fry, and he went, sure. So he's recorded it. And if we go to the Roman baths now, you can hear Florence's translation of the guide to the Roman baths in Latin, read by Sir Stephen Fry. So you don't ask, you don't get. Brilliant. What an initiative. Well done, Florence. And hopefully you passed your GCSE. Just goes to show that young people are not always stuck in their phones. Here's the Cars.

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Dolly Parton there. Here you come again. Now, Louise messaged in. She said, oh, where can we hear this? You talk about Stephen Fry reading the Latin. So can we hear it? I said, yes, you can go to romanbaths.co.uk and listen to Stephen Fry reading the Guide to the Roman Baths in Latin, set by Florence Golding, a GCSE student. So I think her son is studying Latin and wants to hear it. So there you go. Another shout out for Florence. Well done. I might listen to it myself. It's quite interesting listening to someone reading Latin. I think everybody spoke like that at one time. How weird. Not on the island of Ireland, though, of course. The Romans didn't come here, did they? What were they missing? They just didn't know. Right, I'll give you the title again of the Friday Brain Fry quiz, question number two, which is, what was the title of the ABBA song written about their hometown of Stockholm and released in 1978? Remember, we were looking for summer songs. So what was the title of the ABBA song written about their hometown of Stockholm and released in 1978? Jack Mahat's got the answer already. Who else is going to get it? Let's go up to the weather with the specials.

And let's have another look through that weather window. It's a very warm and humid afternoon, maximum temperature 27. Tonight, any showers dying out and some evening sunshine expected with freshening southwesterly winds, clouding over again later in the night with the return of some showers and feeling very muggy, minimum temperature 14. Tomorrow, a cloudy start to the weekend with some showers and fresh winds. Showers may turn heavy with some thunder in the afternoon and evening. Your maximum temperature tomorrow, 22 degrees.

Madness there. Got to wait for that little toot at the end there. The saxophone. Now, open air music for the summer is with us. Lots going on. So Belsonic has kicked off at Ormo Park. Tonight, Def Leppard are performing. Tomorrow, Sunny Federa. Sunday is The Cure, but it is sold out. But if you're in the vicinity, you probably hear it from miles away. Monday, Kings of Leon. Looks like there's still tickets for that, so you can get on and have a look. And then next Wednesday, July the 1st, is Michael Bublé. Just be aware there's going to be a ton of traffic around that area, and always best to get the train and walk, which is what I did last time. I went to see Tom Jones a couple of years ago at Belsonic. Custom House Square series has opened this week, of course. Paul Weller was there on Wednesday. And this Saturday is the Met Arena, and next Saturday is the Kooks. So have a look at what's coming up on that. Summer Series, Belfast.com for info on that. And of course, don't forget the Belfast Blues Festival is on all weekend, all over Belfast. Fantastic series of venues here. So Saturday, tomorrow, we've got starting off at St George's Market, Ludwig O'Neill at 11 o'clock in the morning, and then Rory Gallagher Day at the Black Box at 12:30. And there's stuff all over the Errigal Inn, the Deer's Head, McHugh's Bar, right through down to the Belfast Barge, and ending up at the Black Box, 8 o'clock, the Clara Rose Big Band. Tons of stuff on all weekend, starting at 11 o'clock in the morning, going right through until late. So check out what is going on with the Belfast Blues Festival. Be back after this one from Tom Petty. This is the one I like. Louisiana Rain. We could all do with a little bit of rain, couldn't we? Not too much, but yeah, this is one that's less played of Tom's.

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Elvis there. Now, I was just talking about the Belfast Blues Festival, which is on all weekends. Well, it's on today and Saturday and Sunday, all over the city. Lots of things happening in the Cathedral Quarter, including, if you want to meet the Belfast 89 gang, they are down there right now. Yes, so the lovely Lisa Flavell and Amy Gillan are over at the Kelly Cellars right now, this afternoon, if you want to go out and say hi. And they're going to be at the Black Box this evening as well. They're going to be there at 7:30. And, of course, the Black Box tonight has the fantastic Don Martin and his band at 8 o'clock. So get yourself down there, say hi to the Belfast 89 team, and we look forward to seeing you down there. Right, Sundown is coming up. Gordon Lightfoot, and then we'll have the answer to the second Friday Fryer Brain quiz question. Sundown, but it doesn't really help, does it, when the sun goes down? It's still flipping hot all night.

Right, Gordon Lightfoot there, and just running out of time here, so a very quick mention for a couple of things that are coming up on the box. Of course, next week Wimbledon starts Monday, so never mind the footy, I'll be glued to that with the pims and the strawberries. Monday, 10:30 a.m. from 10:30 right the way through forever for 2 weeks, BBC Two, BBC One and iPlayer, of course. And then there's no Glastonbury this year because it's a fallow year, so if you're missing it, if you've got withdrawal symptoms, Saturday night, BBC Two, 8:10 from 8:10, there's a new compilation, 40 Glastonbury Gems, featuring the likes of Elton John, Dolly Parton, Adele, Kylie, who's just made a new record with local lads, Snow Patrol, Blondie, Paul McCartney and Blur, among many others. So a couple of things there to look out for. So the answer to the quiz question: what was the title of the ABBA song written about their hometown of Stockholm, released in 1978, that features a summery theme? Here it is. It's Summer Night City.

There you go, Summer Night City. Thanks for playing along at home with that one, and thanks for your company this afternoon. I am out of here. This has been Jan Fox with you from 2 to 4 on a Friday. Neil is going to be sliding into the very hot seat here for the Drive Time show from 4 till 7 tonight. So have a great week, stay cool, and I look forward to seeing you same place, same time next week. Bye for now.

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1: From the Sky News Centre at 4. Venezuela's acting president, Delcy Rodriguez, says nearly 600 people are now known to have died in earthquakes there. The search continues for survivors. More than 50,000 people are still missing. Eleanor Rakes from the International Rescue Committee says it'll take a long time for the country to recover.
2: We have to start thinking about shoring up public services in impacted areas that were already very overstretched and anticipating mental health, psychosocial support. And this is a disaster in a country already experiencing political and economic turmoil.
1: The Department of Health says it's unacceptable for staff to access patient records inappropriately. Dozens of staff at Addenbrookes Hospital are alleged to have looked at the file of a boy thrown into a crocodile's pit. The Home Office wants to turn three more military barracks into accommodation for nearly 4,000 asylum seekers. Ministers are seeking planning permission for sites in Oxfordshire, Suffolk and North Yorkshire. The Refugee Council's hit out at the plan, saying it's more of the failed policies of previous Prime Ministers. Callum Millers, the Liberal Democrat MP for one of the areas in Bicester.
3: It sits adjacent to a small village of about 370 people. It's 5 miles from Bicester itself. And I genuinely don't know what the government's thought is about how social cohesion and relations in the community would be managed if this large number of people were placed in such an isolated rural location.
1: The King and Queen won't live at Buckingham Palace despite £370 million worth of renovations. New royal accounts also reveal public funding for the family will double to £100 million by 2028. June's heat record's been broken for a third day in a row as much of the UK continues to bake in extreme weather. The Met Office says it's reached 36.9 degrees in Wassersham in Suffolk. And England's cricketers have responded well at Trent Bridge after New Zealand scored 438 in their first innings. A short time ago, they were 73 for one at tee after Ben Duckett hit a half century. That's the latest. I'm Daisy Steele.
4: With Neil McLaren.

and the heat is certainly on. Do you think we'd return it down a wee bit, or would that just be being greedy now? Just a wee notch. Good afternoon, Glenn. Glenn sent a wee picture in. He's getting 31 at the moment. Well, I'm getting 32 in the building. So yeah, I can feel your pain here. Not quite 32 outside, but you know. And we do have a yellow weather warning for thunderstorms later. Oh well, we'll see how that goes. How are you, by the way? It's official. We can say, welcome to the weekend. Yep, Mark and I are here for Drive. Big thanks to Jan for the last 2 hours, as always. It's always lovely to see her. She knows things. She's an intelligent girl. You can have a good conversation with her. Anyway, talking about a good conversation, what have we got for you this evening? Well, as always, this first hour, we'll do our Who Am I quiz, where I give you 3 cryptic clues. You've got to try and name the celebrity. Second hour, Crack the Code, where Mark has got 4 wee bits of tunes. Take the first letter off each of the 4 tunes and give me that word. It sounds easy, doesn't it, Katrina? But it's never that easy. Third hour, we'll do our Name That Tune. Again, just play a couple of beats. And we'll give you an opportunity to give us a title and an artist for that. We'll also do the You Can Thank Me Later. You like this song tonight? Oh, yeah. Well, I like them all, so it's easy. Anyway, if you want to get in touch, you know how to do it. 07486893 247 for the text and the WhatsApp. Give me a call on 02890238989. 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It's as simple as that. Just in case this is the only summer we're going to get, we're keeping it going for a wee bit yet. It is Summer Love Sensation.

Good afternoon, Kerry, Moses and Robin. How you doing, guys? Yes, Kerry, you have to get your three right again this week. She did awfully well last Friday. Let's see how well you're going to do this week. And the first clue for our Who Am I? Well, easy enough, I think. It was her destiny to be a superstar. It was her destiny to be a superstar. Who could that be? 07486893247, 02890238989, studio at belfast89.com. Use the app, press the button, type in the name, hit send. Simple as that. It was her destiny to be a superstar. Who could it be?

thought that clue, well, wasn't that easy. But I've been proved wrong again. I am very impressed, you guys. Well, Jan was first in, stood the door and told me who it was. And well done, Jan. She's on the list. And then Mervyn was on the phone. Not Mervyn, but the other good-looking Mervyn. He was on. He's got it right. Glenn's got it right. Jack the Hat's got it right. Let me see. Oh, Deagle and Kathy's got it. Carol's got it. Rank's got it. Zebedee's got it. Yep, you don't even need to go any further, Zebedee. You got it right first time. Well done. Thank you very much indeed. And then I have Katrina and Joan Dolores. Now, Katrina, are you smoking something? Are you... Susan Boyle was Katrina's suggestion. No, it's not Susan Boyle. It's not Judy Garland either, Joan Dolores. So, no, have another guess. It was her destiny to be a superstar. Who could that be? Lauren said the caravan of love is going ding dust, and Becky enjoyed the Bay City Rollers earlier. Keeping it summary.

0: Carol, there can be no cheating here. Just putting that out there. But Dolores, no, it's not Elizabeth Taylor, it's not Judy Garland, and Katrina, it's not Susan Boyle. Paddy and Rosetta's on the list, and Big Rick is on the list. There is a big clue in the first clue. It was her destiny to be a superstar. Okay, big clue there. Okay, who could that be? I'll give you a second clue shortly.
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7: 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Come and get it.

complete with his Lido shuffle. Our balls. All right, how are we getting on with the quiz? We're doing all right. We're doing okay. Doug in Texas is on the glorious scroll. Joan Dolores is there, and no, she got no help from Carol at all. I appreciate the honesty in that. Eleanor is there, and Katrina is there. Finally. Kerry, it is not Hayley Mills. Catherine, it is not Karen Carpenter. It was her destiny to be a superstar. Second clue. This might be a... It'll make sense when you get the third one or when you know who it is. Described as one of the most culturally significant figures of the 21st century. She's been described as one of the most culturally significant figures of the 21st century. Now, you get it. I didn't write that. That came just straight out of the Wikipedia description for her. But who is it? Described as one of the most culturally significant figures of the 21st century. Going with the first clue, it was her destiny to be a superstar. Who is it?

0: bit of Marvin Gaye on a Friday afternoon, leading us into the weekend. And what's the weather going to be like over the weekend? Well, this evening, any showers dying out with some evening sunshine expected, freshening southwesterly winds clouding over with the risk of some showers later in the night, feeling quite muggy, certainly is, minimum temperature about 14 degrees, no sleep tonight again, guys. For Saturday, after a cloudy start to the day, it'll be a bright day with just a scattering of showers by afternoon, warm, maximum temperature about 22 for tomorrow, and then for Sunday, remaining warm on Sunday and Monday, but also freshening breeze. That's your forecast for the weekend.
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Let's run down the glory scroll. Who's on that already with the two clues that I've given you? It was her destiny to be a superstar, described as one of the most culturally significant figures of the 21st century. Catherine's there, Katrina, Eleanor, Joan Dolores, Doug in Texas, Big Rick, Patty and Rosetta, Zebedee, Ranks, Carol, Deagle and Kathy, Jack the Hat, Glenn, Mervyn and Jan, all on the glory scroll. Kerry, I never imagined you as a Swiftie, but no, it is not Taylor Swift on that list. Okay, I'll give you the third clue after we do this from Barry White. All right.

0: No, Glenn, he got his mention. He got his mention. Kerry. Methinks she protesteth too much. She says, no, she's not a Taylor Swift fan at all. But the lady who does her Pilates class is. It's not for her, says Kerry. But if you're into that sort of thing, yes, you can. Yeah. Laura would agree with you. My Laura would agree with you. Big Taylor Swift fan. She went to see him at Anfield, or see her at Anfield, and absolutely superb. But we still have another guess on it. Still time. Let me see. What's the third clue? Third clue is, give poker a new dimension. Give poker a new dimension. Now, do you know who it is? 07486893247, 02890238989, studio at belfast89.com. 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If you can tell me, it was her destiny to be a superstar, described as one of the most culturally significant figures of the 21st century, and she gave poker a new dimension. If you've got it, you will understand the joy I had coming up with that third clue. You can understand the logic in it now, can't you? Okay. But if you haven't told me what it is, tell me what it is.
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This week's quiz seems to be pickling Kerry's brain. Kerry, it is not Lady Gaga, I'm afraid. It is not Lady Gaga. Third clue was, gave poker a new dimension. Gave poker a new dimension, if that helps. Here's one for Jack the Hat and the Sardine Bar Boys. It's time to go. It's time to go. Even if you don't want to go home, you need to go home. We'll look at the traffic after this.

0: So let's see what's happening on the roads in the greater Belfast area. First of all, the big problem is up in the Murray direction. There is no access because of emergency roadworks into Upper Dunmurry Lane from Kingsway. That's closed because of, say, emergency roadworks. So you will have to find an alternative. That'll put a bit of extra time onto your journey. And it won't be repaired until after rush hour is complete. So that's turning into from Upper Dunmurry Lane into Kingsway. No access there at all for the time being. So be careful on that one. Elsewhere, it's really just commuter traffic at the moment. So it's slow on the M2 coming in towards Nelson Street. Westlink heading back out again. M3 towards D Street and Sydenham Bypass. It'll also be tailing back if you're heading towards the West Link coming along the M3 there as well at this stage of the evening. I've nothing else on the roads at the moment, so there's no accidents or delays to cause you major problems. From the airports, however, well, for the city airport, there's a load going on. The Luton flight would have been in at 15:40, will be in literally in the next 5 minutes or so, about 16:50. The Edinburgh flight is in coming in very late, the 15:50, should arrive at about 10 to 7, 18:50. The Birmingham flight due in at 4:30 will be in about 5 to 5, and the Amsterdam flight due in about 5 to 5 won't be in until 17:40, 20 to 6, so quite a few delays on that one. From the international airport, nothing too bad. A little bit later on, there's a couple of flights worth mentioning. The Edinburgh flight 18:55 will be delayed until about 7:30, and 1900 Edinburgh flight will be coming in about 7:15, so watch out for that. If you know anything else that is going on, please get in touch. Usual numbers, and I let everybody else know, but of course only do that when it is safe to do so.
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Ooh, Carol is out doing a bit of celebrity spotting down in Carrick. Said Chris O'Dowd is down in Carrick filming his new movie, Ben Deer. I was getting excited when I read that, Carol, because I read it as Chris O'Donnell, who's celebrating a birthday today. He's on my celebrity birthday list. He's 56. But Chris O'Dowd in Carrick, there you go. Celebrities around the place. Right, our quiz. Who was it? Let's see, who all got it right, first of all? Well, who wasn't it? It wasn't Susan Boyle, it wasn't Judy Garland, Elizabeth Taylor, Hayley Mills, Karen Carpenter, Taylor Swift, or Lady Gaga, unfortunately. Jan got it right, Mervyn, Glenn, Jack the Hat, Deagle and Kathy, Carol, Ranks, Zebedee, Paddy and Rosetta, Big Rick, Doug up in Texas, Joe and Dolores, Eleanor, Katrina, and Catherine all were able to get it right. Now, let's do the explanation on this, and it'll all make perfect sense. At least it did to my wee brain yesterday when I was working this out. Okay, so you do prepare for it. It was her destiny to be a superstar. Okay, and there's quite a clue on that once you know the answer. Destiny, if she was Destiny's child, it was her destiny to be a superstar. Okay, Wikipedia described her as one of the most culturally significant figures of the 21st century. That's fair point on that one, you'd have to agree it. And she gave poker a new dimension. Texas Hold'em. She had a single, a country single. The last person in the world probably you would expect to have a country album was this lady, and she got the number one for 5 weeks back in February in 24. Big hit, certainly amongst the country fraternity. It was frowned upon a little bit originally, but hey, listen, it fills dance floors, there is no doubt about it. Who was it? It was Beyonce from Destiny's Child, or formerly of Destiny's Child, that was a bit of fun, wasn't it? Congratulations if you were able to get it. If you weren't, we'll have another one next week and see how that goes for you. Taking us up to the news, is it Lady Marmalade or Marmalade? Do we be posh now?

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1: From the Sky News Centre at 5, the search for survivors is continuing in Venezuela after two powerful earthquakes devastated parts of the country. Almost 600 people are confirmed dead and around 50,000 remain unaccounted for. Rescuers are still pulling people alive from collapsed buildings. One survivor, Graciela Mora, was pulled from the rubble of her home.
2: When the earthquake started, I clung as tightly as I could to the doorframe, so tightly that I broke my finger. I held on tight, really tight, to the doorframe until all the floors collapsed. And then I saw her hand and grabbed it.
1: A man's been jailed for 3.5 years for assaults on two female police officers and a member of the public at Manchester Airport. Mohamed Fahir Amaz was convicted over the incident in July 2024. The identities have been revealed of 13 people charged with helping a man to drug and rape his wife. We can't tell you the name of the main offender, who's in his 60s and from Greater Manchester, but his co-defendants include a paramedic and a former football coach. June's heat record's been broken for the third day in a row as much of the UK continues to bake in extreme weather. The Met Office says it's reached 37.1 degrees in Cavendish in Suffolk. The NHS says ambulance crews are seeing a sharp rise in emergency call-outs. Professor Mumtaz Patel from the Royal College of Physicians says it's putting hospitals under pressure.
3: When the systems go down because of overheating, then we just can't do the basics of even seeing our patients effectively with the right information for our patients, not ordering the tests. I'm sure you heard about the MRI scanners in Norfolk not working due to the heat.
1: The Department of Health says it's unacceptable for staff to access patient records inappropriately. Dozens of staff at Addenbrooke's hospital are alleged to have looked at the file of a boy thrown into a zoo's crocodile pit. And a small plane has crashed into Beijing's tallest building. Police have sealed off roads around the 108-storey Sitic Tower. That's the latest. I'm Daisy Steele.

0: as the song says, it's Friday night. You're welcome to the club, the Drive Time Club here on Belfast 89 with me, Neil McLaren, and Mark Boylan. Mark's doing his evil act. You're going to see his evil act in a wee second. And it's particularly good this week. You'll enjoy this one. Katrina, honestly, you'll love it. I'm waiting to hear from Gail soon. We'll see what she thinks of it, but we'll have a go at that. Right, wee bit of admin to sort out from the first hour. Got a wee text in there. Love new listeners to Jared and to Patricia from Upper Malone. Total newcomers to the wonderful radio station. Loving the music, especially the 80s, as they're both teenagers at the time. You're a bit younger than me, I have to say. Yes, and we'll be encouraging all our friends to listen to Belfast 89. You see, that's what it takes. Apologies about the noise in the background, but I have to have the window open. It is so warm in here, and therefore we get people trying to sell ice cream. No, they're going to an emergency, so best of luck to that. So, Jared, Patricia, welcome to Belfast 89, and tell everybody that's involved. Okay. Mark's Evil Deeds.
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0: Okay, the principle is I'm going to play four little bits of music. You're going to take the first letter of each of the four song titles, the correct song titles. You're going to put those four letters together, and that's going to give you a word. So you can score 4 points, 3 points, 2 points, 1 point, whatever the case may be. But look, see how you get on with this. When you're writing in the answers, don't worry too much. I'll have a good idea what you're talking about. Okay, so, you know, don't go word perfect, but want the title and the artist, please, for these four songs.

You know the usual numbers to get in touch. Text, WhatsApp, send me an email. Use the Belfast 89 app, whatever the case may be. What's the word? What's the four song titles? I know when to

we're doing very well. We're doing very well indeed. Let me see. I'm just reading Carol's here. I'm trying to make sense. Carol, I've forgotten what you was already. That one, that one's right, and the rest will come back to her very shortly. Right, okay, you're nearly there. Nearly there. Catherine's got the four right. Anne C's got a good afternoon, Anne. Hope you're well. We've got the four right. Diggle and Cathy have got the four right. Glenn's got the four right. Katrina, however, has got three of them. Don't want to give her to her just yet, but, well, you know, take another listen, guys.

Randy Crawford, Street Life. Okay, this week competition's got legs on it. It definitely has. Lots of right answers. Doug, you couldn't give us the four songs. Oh, here went out the four. Here's the four songs coming in now. 1, 2, 3, 4. Brilliant. You got the 4 points, Doug. Thank you very much indeed. That's him over in Texas. Well, I'm sure. What's the weather like for you? Because it's always sunny in Texas. It's always really warm. We're dying in this. And it's difficult. Because here's the thing why I'm saying we're dying on it. Joan Delore says it's too warm for these competitions and making her think too much. Katrina's saying we're being picky and pedantic, just making sure we don't get Alzheimer's setting in, keeping the brains working. See, there's a social job to be done here. That's all it is. Pat, got your voicemail. Thank you very much indeed. You got all four songs right, so you're on our glory scroll as well. Now, who's all there? Glenn's there. Katrina, Dougal and Kathy, Anne C, Catherine's there, Jared and Patricia's there, Doug in Texas, Carol and Joe and Dolores are all on the glory scroll so far. Your time to get there.

0: Good afternoon, Gail. Gail had to work today. Gail had to work. And this heat, Gail, there's no justice. You're not just telling me you weren't going. Anyway, she got the four songs right. She got the word right. Thank you very much indeed. You're on my glory school for this afternoon. And she said, because she was working, she couldn't text the first answer in, but she knew the Beyonce one. She says, honest. I believe you. So what I would really like to know, Gail, which clue did you get it on? That would just be interesting, you know. But yes, you got there. And she's busy day, so we're not going to be able to... may not be able to stick it right up to 7 o'clock, but sure, we'll see how it goes. It's good to have you along anyway.
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were a great wee band. Sweet Ballroom Blitz. Rick, could you give me the four song titles? You got the word right, by the way, but I really would appreciate the four song titles, and that way we know there's sort of no cheating. So here's the four song titles what I'm looking for. Take the first letter of each of these four songs, and that'll give you a word. What's the word?

Now, everybody who hasn't already joined in the competition, those are the four song titles. They'll give you a first title, give me a word. What is it? 07486-893-247, 02890238989, studio at belfast89.com. Use the direct message app. And speaking about the direct message app, Doug in Texas sent me what his weather forecast is. Now, what we have here is obviously exceptional. Even for this time of the year, it's exceptional. It's really warm. I'm doing the weather forecast after we do our next track. However, Doug sent this in for the next week, and it varies between 25 and 34. Oh, aye, there's next Tuesday. It's going to be 35 next Tuesday. And Thursday, it might even be down to 33. Aye, yeah. It sounds so nice, doesn't it? Except that's just what it is. The difference is, you know, he has that. But what they do have, of course, in Texas is air conditioning. Sounds lovely. Love a wee bit. Doug, thank you very much indeed. I'll let you all know what it's going to be like here in Northern Ireland over the weekend after we hear from Depeche Mode and enjoy the silence.

Gail said earlier on about not being able to stick the right through to 7 o'clock. I think it's a wee disco nap you're going to because you have a busy day. But you're not the only one actually going at 6, because Glenn, he's off at 6 o'clock as well. Listen, Glenn, glad you enjoyed the show. Thank you very much indeed. I really, really do appreciate it. Enjoy the humour and the quizzes. And I'll see you next week, all being well. And he wants to say thanks to Mark as well, because Mark's the brains behind the organisation, as we all know. By the way, Gail did say she got the Beyoncé thing on the first clue. That's what she's telling me, and of course, I would believe anything Gail tells me. Doug, the only thing you're getting here is a bit of variety, which is good. So, any showers dying out with some evening sunshine expected. Freshening southwesterly winds. Clouding over with a risk of some showers later in the night. Feeling quite muggy. Minimum temperature is going to be about 14 degrees. For Saturday, after a cloudy start to the day, it will be a bright day with just a scattering of showers by afternoon. Warm maximum temperature is about 22 degrees. And then for Sunday, remaining warm on Sunday and Monday, but with freshening breezes, plenty of bright weather, but scattered showers. That's your forecast.

keeping it really summery for the weather. Rick, yes, you got all four songs right. Thank you very much indeed. Really do appreciate it. Kerry, you did so well. So well. You got 3 points. You got 3 points. You're struggling on the third song. I can understand that. Didn't work for me at all. But look, thank you very much, Lee. You got 3 points. That's okay. Nothing wrong with that. Gail, we're looking that up for you. Mark's looking that up for you to give you an answer to it very shortly.

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Apologies, Kerry. I forgot about your birthday dedications. I really did. So let's do Kerry's birthday dedications that she wants. Please wish Julian McMahon and Jolene O'Sullivan and Nicola Logan happy birthdays. And for tomorrow, happy birthday to cousins Bill Stevenson and Billy McCulloch. And for Sunday, happy birthday to Jessica Finlay and Glenn Matthews. Happy 18th anniversary to cousins Christopher and Pamela Henderson, and hello to anybody else that knows them. If you're celebrating a birthday today, the 26th, then Georgie Fame, actually better known as, well, properly known as Clive Powell, he's 83. Gordon McQueen, the ex-footballer, died in 23 there. He would have been celebrating his. Chris Isaac is 70. Greg LeMond from the Tour de France, he's 65. He won it in 86, 89 and 90. He was some gore. Chris O'Donnell is 56, and Ariana Grande is the big age of 33. A little bit of one of my favourites, Dean Friedman, and then we'll do the Crack the Code.

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1: 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That's great.
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1: Okay, let's put you out of your misery for this. I'll do the four songs in a wee second. But let's see, who's got our glory school? Just can't lift the phone off there. Glenn was there, Katrina's there, Deagle and Kathy, and C, Catherine, Jared and Patrice and Pat, Doug up in Texas, Carol, Joe and Dolores, Gail, Big Rick, Kerry, Moses and Robin has got 3 points, and Eleanor has got the 4 points. All right, so here's the four tunes. Jukebox Jive, the Rubettes. This caught a few people out. Odyssey, Use It Up, Wear It Out. I Hadn't a Clue. Northern Lights, Renaissance. And of course, Eloise, Barry Ryan. The Damned, take your pick. But those are the four songs. Jukebox Jive, Used Up, Wear It Out, Northern Lights, Eloise, which gave us June as our word for today, as the month is now nearly officially over. Congratulations to everybody who got it, and thank you so much.

You have Alan sitting in for Terry tonight at 7 o'clock. So you probably wouldn't get the wee slush tune. So, hey, just by coincidence, we got Christy. Something to clap your hands under your knee to around the kitchen. Ah, you know you want to.

keeping it summery. We might as well enjoy it while we got it. From the movie, of course, Cocktail, Four Tops, Loco in Acapulco. See you after the news, top of the hour.

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1: From the Sky News Centre at 6, nearly 600 people are confirmed to have died in Wednesday's earthquakes in Venezuela, with thousands still missing. Aid, military equipment and specialist teams from across the globe have arrived to help rescue efforts. People have been heard calling for help from under the debris. Seismologist Dr. Stephen Hicks says it's a massive event.
2: Because it's occurred at a shallow depth, close to a capital city, and these sort of geological effects have contributed to this strong shaking. It is really, you know, a big disaster. And also because Venezuela is quite a poor country, it's not so economically developed. That means that people are not so well prepared, the buildings aren't so well prepared.
1: Newly released police body cam video shows the man who murdered Henry Novak falsely claiming he'd been the victim of a racist attack. Vikram Digwa was jailed for at least 21 years after stabbing the 18-year-old student in Southampton last December. The footage captures Digwa repeating claims the court later described as wicked lies, while denying any knowledge of Henry's stab wounds.
3: He's then grabbed me, then started grabbing my turban, pulled my hair, started grabbing my hair, or started punching me and all this sort of stuff.
4: Okay. Do you know how he's got that wound then? How's he got that wound?
3: What wound, sorry?
4: You said he's got blood on him. How's he?
3: Must have been where he punched him, but he did fall over here, so he was climbing all over these bins and stuff like that. And then he fell over and then landed onto that car.
1: A man's been jailed for 3.5 years for an attack on two female police officers at Manchester Airport in 2024. Footage of the incident showed a man being kicked in the head by a police officer. A paramedic's among 13 men accused of helping an alleged rapist drug and abuse his wife. A court's ruled the defendants, including a former football coach, can be identified, but the victim remains anonymous. The heat record for June has been broken for a third day running as much of the UK battles extreme hot weather. The Met Office has recorded 37.3 degrees in Sandton Downham in Suffolk. And England defender Reece James has missed training ahead of tomorrow's World Cup game against Panama. It's after he suffered a hamstring issue against Ghana. That's the latest. I'm Daisy Steele.

0: That was a sound that ruled the airwaves for years and the dance floors. Yep, Stock Aitken and Waterman. That probably saved Donna Summer's career. Maybe she had more stuff with Georgia Moroder after that, but certainly that brought her back into the highlight. This time in Notes for Real. What a sound they had. Absolutely superb. Welcome back. Third and final hour of tonight's Drive Time programme here on Belfast 89. I'm here, me own night. Well, Alan's in the studio, but Mark has left the building, so you can't blame him for the next one. Don't forget, Mark will be back on Saturday night from 10 until midnight for Soul Sequence. Appointment Radio, we keep on saying it. It is definitely one of the programmes you really want to get to listen to. Great soul tracks. Saturday night, 10 o'clock. Join in that. I'll tell you what's happening on Saturday a little bit later on. Okay, it is time for this.
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0: That's all you're getting. Title and artist, please. For that one. Usual numbers 07486893 247 0289023 8989 studio at belfast89.com. 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

Hey, this one might be more difficult than what I was thinking. Carol says she's in the back garden trying to get it, but Smokey's right there, and she can't get it. It is on the tip of her tongue, but next time. Trevor in the Shankill. Trevor, I think I owe you an apology because two messages came in from you. Yes, it was Beyonce for the first quiz on that, but the second one you're thinking it's My Sharona. This is not My Sharona. Go on, take another guess if you can.

Kerry, Michael has said, or Michael from the LA has said, he's going to give you his birthday details because he was 21 some years ago. Michael, I can say with hand and heart, that was last century. So that makes it sound even further away than what it is. But yeah, it was definitely last century that you were 20. Good evening, Michael. I hope you're well. Jared and Pat, yes, you've got it right. Thank you very much indeed. The only one's got it right so far. I'm waiting for Carol patiently for the penny to drop when she's in the back garden. Hold on, I need to change this a wee second to play this one. Okay. What is it? I'm playing this straight after. It doesn't help, I know. But that's why I do it. Don't do Katrina.

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1: Katrina, there's no point coming down to beat me up. There is just no point whatsoever. She says she knows the song, but I keep on playing tunes at the end of it, which is really annoying, because Breeze has got exactly the same problem. It's on the tip of her tongue, and she's given me an artist and a title. One of them is wrong, Breeze. One of them is wrong. I don't want to tell you which, but here's the clue again.
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Yes, Katrina, you finally got the blue monkeys. Not curiosity killed the cat. So well done there. And yes, you enjoyed that wee brilliant wee song, as it says. Hasn't got the name that tune yet, mind you, but Doris has got it. Breeze has got it. Well done. Nice to have a family connection to the song as well, Breeze, isn't it? Yeah. And Jared and Pat are on the Glory School as well. Trevor, it is not our altered images. Happy birthday. Derek and Kath, it is not Achy Breaky Heart. What is this song? Okay. Any chance? I take it, Carol, you're still walking around the garden. I love it when this happens.

0: Ethel, is that your favourite song?
1: There's always a smile to remember that you were here.
0: Good choice, kid. Good choice. This name, that tune, is driving people insane. Lawrence, you've got half a point. You got the artist. I would like this and need the title of the song as well. Eamon, you've got the full points. Well done. You've got the title and the artist. Now, however, Michael's just arrived home, sitting and relaxing. The mystery song's driving him nuts. So that's his story. Carol, on the other hand, is demented. I have a feeling it's a European band, something about driving cars, motorways, nah, but I think I'm falling deeper into a rabbit hole. Yes, you are. And you're going to beat yourself. You're going to be beaten this week, and you're going to be really annoyed when I tell you what that is. Oh, you will really kick yourself, Carol, because Anne knows it. Now, Anne, do not, oh, please, don't. But Anne's on the Glory School. Doris is there, Breeze is there, Jared and Pat's there. Well done, you guys. Keep the guesses coming.

0: Clarence, I'll give it to you. You've got one of the names concerned, so that's okay. Gail, yes, it was the first of those two names that you gave me is the right answer, just to put you in that. Carol, all I'll say is, do you know who your friends are? Because Anne sent me a text with a big ha-ha and a smiley face on it, because you're struggling with this. Yeah, keep it that way, Anne. Keep it that way. So, any showers this evening dying out for some evening sunshine expected. Freshening southwesterly winds clouding over with the risk of some showers later in the night. Feeling quite muggy. Minimum temperature about 14 degrees. For Saturday, after a cloudy start to the day, it will be a bright day with just a scattering of showers. We're going to Glenorm in the afternoon, so I hope it is. In the afternoon, warm. Maximum temperature 22 degrees. And then for Sunday, remaining warm on Sunday and Monday, but with freshening breeze. Plenty of bright weather but scattered showers. That's your forecast. Belfast 89.
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0: This is another Soul Sequence track from Saturday night. Misha Paris, My One Temptation. Thank you, Mark. This is superb.

0: That's just a wee flavour of what you get in Soul Sequence. Saturday night, 10 until midnight with Mark.
1: Oh, yes.
0: Misha Paris, what a track. All right, it's time for this.
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0: And you'll be pleased to hear Carol's last effort was, well, if it's late 70s, early 80s, she's rubbish, doesn't know that one. She did ask Anne whether David told you the answer. Oh, that hurt, didn't it? That hurt. I gave you, well, Mark gave you this wee bit. That's all you got, right? So, Jared and Pat got it. Breeze, Doris, Anne's got it. Lawrence has got it. Eamon and Gail all were able to identify it. Carol, I'm not going to tell the answer because I really would like you to type in the answer to me when you, before the intro's finished. You've 26 seconds before for the intro on this. You're going to know this. Everybody's going to know this.

0: Carol, you'll be pleased to hear, Anne admitted that David did tell her the right answer. And he even got a text in from David himself to say that he gave Mum the answer to it. So he loves that song. Excellent, excellent. Thank you very much, guys. Carol, what are you saying on this one? My excuse was I was living abroad from 1978 to 82. No. Not getting away with that one. No, everybody knows Robert Palmer and Johnny and Mary, or should do. Mind you, Deagle is off to the hospital. He's hurt his foot, kicking himself. I love you guys, I really do.
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0: We Touch a Billy Joel for Michael over in Liverpool. Have a great weekend, my friend. Take care. Join me on Monday morning, by the way. Deagle thought the name that tune was The Cure, saying they're playing Belfast this weekend. They're playing Sunday. There's Ormond Park. We're off to G4 and the Opera House on Sunday night. Really looking forward to that wee gig. They were really good on Pop Idol, weren't they? In their day. Like everything for us now, for me it's in the day. Okay, this is my favourite part of the programme. Nearly. But love doing this wee bit. Just time to relax, take a seat, take a breath, and let the week leave you. Drop your shoulders. It's okay. It's all right. You've done fine this week. Tonight's song, well, it's about the power of true love that survives various obstacles, criticisms from others, and the test of time. It's all about proving love, loyalty, and what the real inspiration is. So that's the theme for tonight's You Can Thank Me Later. So therefore, the question is, what's the song? The song is this. Shania Twain.
1: When I first saw you.

Carol says she loves that bit as well. So do I. But I would like it to be your bit. So if you've got a song, you get the feeling of the songs we will want to play. Neil@belfast89.com. Give me a wee bit of a story in the background to it. And we'll do your song. But in a bit that you can thank me later for. Jennifer Warnes, Right Time of the Night. Almost time for me to go. Alan Sheeran's in for Terry tonight. He's going to take you through right up to 10. And Jukebox right through to Patty in the morning.

Michael kindly says, Shania Twain, pure magic. Gary Parr said a beautiful song. Brilliant show as usual. You're very kind, thank you. Away on a cruise in the morning, he is. Oh, lucky guy. Listen, hope the exams and all went well for you, Gary. And have a great time.

Even Mr. McVeigh was listening from far off places. Thanks, Pete. Really do appreciate it, mate. And we'll talk to you next Friday night, all being well. From 10 to midnight. He'll be back. Right, I'm out of here. Time to go. Join me on Monday morning, please, for the breakfast show, if you can. Love your company. I'm leaving you with this one from Andy Williams. Take care. Have a great weekend. If you are out in the sun, be careful. Look after your pets, obviously. Thanks so much for your company. See you soon. Bye.

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1: From the Sky News Centre at 7, the number of people killed in Venezuela's devastating earthquakes has now risen above 900, with around 50,000 people still missing. International teams have joined the search for survivors. Many families are still waiting for news of loved ones. Beatrice Ochoa from the Norwegian Refugee Council is in Caracas.
2: This is the most scary thing I have ever gone through, and I am from a place in Mexico where there are a lot of earthquakes in the Pacific coast. There's a lot of people in the street. Many buildings have collapsed, and so many people cannot go back and they have to sleep on the streets.
1: A man's been jailed for 3.5 years for attacking two female police officers at Manchester Airport in 2024. The incident drew widespread attention after video emerged showing an officer kicking a man in the head during the confrontation. A senior paramedic is among 13 men charged alongside a husband accused of drugging and raping his wife. Jonathan Kirk is among those denying allegations against him. So is former Taunton Town Football Club chief Carl Lindsay. A judge has ruled they can be identified. Our reporter Katie Barnfield was in court in Manchester.
3: The woman's husband, who's in his 60s and from the Stockport area, is accused of 48 offences against his wife. First of drugging and raping her on his own over 2 decades, and then inviting other men to carry out attacks with him.
1: New police body cam footage shows Henry Novak's killer, Vikram Dogra, lying to officers saying he'd been the victim of a racist attack. Digwa was jailed for at least 21 years after murdering the 18-year-old student last December. The UK's registered its hottest June temperature for a third consecutive day. A high of 37.3 degrees Celsius has been recorded at Sandton Downham in Suffolk. And England's cricketers have fought back on day two of the third test against New Zealand to put themselves in a more promising position. They finished the day on 223 for two at Trent Bridge, after New Zealand were all out for 438 in their first innings. That's the latest 9 days this year.

Aerosmith there. Oh, goodness me, I don't want to miss a thing. No, I don't. I just finished reading Joe Perry's autobiography, Rocks. If you get your hands on it, do, because it is brilliant. It is absolutely brilliant. There you go. Anyway, this is Alan Sheeran. I knew you were on the song lines. We've got great music for you all through this evening. Strange to be here on a Friday night. Lots of people in Belfast and all this here. It all looks very happy and cheery out there. But anyway, here we go. Next one up, Brian Ferry.

0: new. Oh, teddy bear. Oh, let me be.
1: Oh, let him be your teddy bear.
0: Ah, Elvis himself, teddy bear. Tell you what, though, tell you what. Tell you what. You'd be putting your teddy bear in the fridge for an hour or two before you take the bed tonight. Yes, indeed. Of course. Problem is that I don't have a fridge at the minute. Yes, I don't have a freezer either. Bloody thing died on us. Yes, yes. New one coming on Monday. Oh, yes. All integrated and all this nonsense. Not much use if it doesn't bloody work. Anyway, no ice for whiskey tonight. Warm beer. Oh, don't. I'm sorry. I'm sorry for that. Don't even think about that. Don't think about that at all. Anyway, listen, if you want to make contact with us in the studio, you can email us at studio@belfast89.com. 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Did I say that slow enough? Of course it didn't. God's sake, anyway. Anyway, coming up next, who mentioned caravans?

with Caravan. Yes, indeed. We're coming up on our first Songlander of this evening. Songlander 20, I have decided, it's going to be Elton John. Yes, indeed. And this first one is Crocodile Rock. First US number one single. I actually thought it was off Yellow Brick Road, but it wasn't. No, no, no. It's off Don't Shoot Me. There you go, you know. As I say, first US number one.

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It's the Everly Brothers there with Bye Bye Love. Next one coming up, especially for Michael. I know Michael likes Squeeze, so I'm going to play Cool for Cats for him.

And it's well time on Belfast 89 right tonight. Any showers will die out. And there will be some evening sunshine. Well, what about that? But it's cloudy. That's good. Freshening southwesterly winds. That's good. Clouding over the risk of some showers later in the night. Well, if it cools things down, I'll be happy. Minimum temperature 14 degrees C. Well, if it is 14, that's good. That's things going right in the right direction. Feeling quite muggy. Saturday, what am I doing here on a Friday evening? Goodness sake. Saturday, after a cloudy start of the day, it'll be a bright day with just a scattering of showers by afternoon. Oh, there you go. Looks like it's over.

Ray Charles himself there, Unchain My Heart. Yes, indeed. Yes, indeed. Right, time for another Songlander. I can't believe we're moving through this show so quick tonight. Another Songlander from Elton John, Rocket Man. Bernie Taupin, who wrote the lyrics for it, was on the motorway heading to his parents' house when he had the thought for the first stanza in this. But he'd nothing to write it down, so he had to repeat it to himself for 2 hours. Honest to goodness, the stress we go through.

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Wings there with another day. And we're coming up to the top of the hour. On the other side, we have got... What have we got? Goodness me. We have Tom Petty, Def Leppard, it appears, and America. On this side, you got the Doors, Dixie Cups, and this one from Teddy Prendergrass, Love TKO.

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1: From the Sky News Centre at 8, 920 people are now known to have been killed in a double earthquake which hit Venezuela on Wednesday. But that number's expected to rise significantly as tens of thousands remain unaccounted for. Round-the-clock searches are continuing to find survivors in the rubble. Meanwhile, a team of firefighters has left RAF Bryce Norton as part of UK efforts to assist. Russ Gordon is the coordinator.
2: The team is an urban search and rescue team. So we specialise in retrieving people from collapsed structures. A part of the team, we have six life-saving dogs. The dogs are the best tool in our box.
1: A man who punched a female police officer at Manchester Airport has been jailed for 3.5 years. The incident in 2024 led to demonstrations after footage of the aftermath showed a man on the ground being kicked by a male officer. A former foster carer has been jailed for 30 years for drugging and raping young girls at his home. 69-year-old Bradley Dilsworth was convicted of 22 child sex offences between 2002 and 2010. Prosecutors told his trial he systematically groomed, abused and raped the children in Walthamstow, North East London. Detective Inspector James Rush fears other girls may also have been attacked.
3: Today I want to make a direct appeal to anyone who believes they may have been a victim or who has any information about Dilsworth's offending. You will be listened to. You will be supported. Specialist officers will be there to help you through that process.
1: An American rapist who fled to Scotland after faking his own death has died in hospital in Utah. Nicholas Rossi was extradited to the US in 2024 and found guilty of attacks on two women. The record for the hottest June temperature has been broken for a third day running. The Met Office says it reached 37.3 degrees in Sandton Downham in Suffolk. And Ireland's cricketers have secured an historic victory against India. Their 34-run T20 victory over the world champions at Stormont is their first win against India in any format. That's the latest update.

Chicken Girl. This is Alan Sheeran. You're in the Songlands. Oh, yes, on Belfast 89. And we got great music for you all through the scene. I was a party, was looking for this one.

I'll keep on rocking in the free world. Well, yours is coming up next after this.

America there with Ventura Highway. Oh, there you go. Listen, the party is a new place called the Retro Room opening in Citygate. Yes, it says it's classic games. Oh, but they're all computer games. I mean, there's no Mousetrap. Do you remember Mousetrap? Kerplunk? No. Clackers? Do you remember Clackers? Monopoly? Or what was that Rule the World game? I can't even remember what that was called. But they don't do that either. There you go. Anyway, we want to make contact with us in the studio. You can email us in studio@belfast89.com. 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If you're on the app, you can send us a direct message too. Here's the Beatles. Thanks to Moth.

Yes, indeed. And it's time for another song, lad. Another one from Elton John. Yes, indeed. Another one from Elton John. This one was originally meant to be an American rock and roll song, but set in Britain. Now, as we all know, American rock and roll songs are all about drive-ins. They're all about going to Arnold's for the burgers. Yes, indeed. There's the Hoppy Days. Yes, indeed. Going for a milkshake. Going down to the riverbank, the skinny dip and all this here kind of thing. For some reason or other, whenever they tried to do it for the UK, I presume Ireland as well, but there you go. Anyway, this is what came out. Saturday night's all right for fighting.

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Scanner, scanner, there, Freebird, and I'm following Scanner with Sandy Posey, the single guard, because I can't.

Belfast 89 tonight. Any showers that will die out, and freshening southwesterly winds will arrive. It will cloud over with the risk of some showers later in the night. Feeling quite muggy. Minimum temperature 14 degrees C. Saturday the weekend. After a cloudy start to the day, it'll be a bright day with just a scattering of showers by afternoon. Oh, I need the scattering of showers, definitely. It will be warm. Maximum temperature 22 degrees C. There you go. It's actually just gone down by 0.7 degrees in the studio. There you go.

James Taylor there, Up on the Roof. And it's time for another song, Lander. Another one from Elton John. Now this one, this was actually a massive hit in America and Canada in 74. Went nowhere in the UK. Why did it go nowhere in the UK? Well, it's very simple. Because it was never released in the UK. Yes, indeed. And here, a lot of you have been asking for it. So finally, you're getting it. Here's Benny and the Jets.

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Paul McCartney and Wings are with Maybe I'm Amazed. I'll be playing Paul McCartney's a track from Paul McCartney's new one on Tuesday next on the show. Look forward to that. In the meantime, we're coming up to the top of the hour. On the other side, we've got Argent, Bruce Springsteen, and Lionel Richie. On this side, we've got Nielsen, ABBA. Woo, ABBA. There you go. And this one from David Essex. I love this. Rock on.

Nielsen there without you. And we're going up to the top of the hour with ABBA. Now, for those of you who have been requesting ABBA incessantly, yes, I do ABBA as a songwriter, and I do it at the end of September each year. Okay? So, just to assuage your demands, here's Gimme, Gimme, Gimme.

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1: From the Sky News Centre at 9. The number of people killed in the twin earthquakes in Venezuela has risen to 920. Tens of thousands of people are still missing as rescue teams continue searching for survivors. Rescuers are still pulling people alive from collapsed buildings despite the scale of the destruction. One survivor, Graciela Mora, was pulled from the rubble of her home.
2: When the earthquake started, I clung as tightly as I could to the doorframe, so tightly that I broke my finger. I held on tight, really tight, to the doorframe until all the floors collapsed. And then I saw her hand and grabbed it.
1: A man who punched two female police officers at Manchester Airport has been jailed for 3.5 years. The 2024 incident sparked protests after footage showed a male officer kicking a man as he lay on the ground. A former foster carer has been jailed for 30 years for drugging and raping young girls in his care in northeast London. Bradley Dilsworth was convicted of 22 child sex offences, with police urging any other potential victims to come forward. Newly released police body cam video shows the man who murdered Henry Novak falsely claiming he'd been the victim of a racist attack. Vikram Digwar was jailed for at least 21 years after stabbing the 18-year-old student in Southampton last December. The footage captures Digwar denying any knowledge of Henry's stab wounds.
3: He's then grabbed me, then started grabbing my turban, pulled my hair, started grabbing my hair, was like punching me and all this sort of stuff.
4: Okay. Do you know how he's got that wound then? How's he got that wound?
3: What wound, sorry?
4: You said he's got blood on him. How's he?
3: Must have been where he punched him, but he did fall over here, so he was climbing all over these bins and stuff like that. And then he fell over and then landed onto that car.
1: American rapist Nicholas Rossi has died in hospital in Utah. He faked his own death and fled to Scotland, but was later extradited and convicted of attacking two women. The UK's hottest June temperature record has been broken for the third consecutive day. The Met Office says 37.3 degrees Celsius was recorded at Sandton Downham in Suffolk.

Broad Argent there. Keyboard genius, yes indeed. With Hold Your Head Up. This is Alan Sheeran in Belfast 89, folks. You're in the Songlands and we got great music for you. Oh, we do, we do, we do. Next up, Bruce Springsteen, Born to Run. Brucey will be Songland or whenever I'm next back in the studio on the 14th of July. That's a Tuesday, folks. Here we go.

Lionel Richie there with All Night Long, All Night. Yes, Lionel Richie. Right, a word or two about Songlands. Well, first of all, I won't be back now until the 14th of July. Do a few gigs to do and all that kind of thing. But in the meantime, I've been working on some stuff. The next Songlander will definitely be Springsteen, as I mentioned earlier on there. After that, I had a choice of who. As I mentioned the last time, I'm going to go for The Clash after that. And then a lot of people have been lobbying for Janis Joplin, so I'm definitely going to do Janis Joplin after that. So Springsteen, The Clash, and then Janis Joplin. And yes, I am looking at Opportunity Knox, Huey Green, and the bands that went through that process, because there are lots of them that did really well. Anyway, there you go. Listen, if you want to make contact with us in the studio, you can email us in studio@belfast89.com. You can ring us on 028-9023-8989, or you can text us on 07486-893-247. And if you're on the app, you can send us a direct message. Go on ahead, do it. We'd love to hear from you. Here's Billy J. Kramer. Do you want to know a secret?

This is Joseph Wollum. Yeah. Got to 8 in the US and 31 in the UK.

Billy J. Kramer there. Right, time for a penultimate song, Lander, from Elton. This is Honky Cat. Now, Elton sold or shifted 300 million units. That's massive.

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It's well time on our Belfast 89 tonight. NHRs will die out and southwesterly winds will freshen, presumably from the southwest. It will cloud over with the risk of some showers later in the night and feel quite muggy. Minimum temperature 14 degrees C. That's coming down a lot, thank goodness. Might sleep a bit. Saturday, after a cloudy start to the day, it'll be a bright day with a scattering of showers by afternoon. Warm, maximum temperature 22 degrees C.

The Miracles there with Shop Around. That's a bit naughty, that song is. Isn't that? Anyway, coming up next, Hank Mazzell and Jungle.

Oh, I love that. That is so funky and thumpy and bangy and all that kind of thing. Hank Mazzeller and a jungle rock. Right, our last song liner of this evening from Elton John. This is Goodbye Yellow Brick Road. First time I heard it, I just fell in love with it. It's brilliant. Got to number 2 in the US and the UK, picked at number 6. Oh, what else do you say about it? It's just brilliant.

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Bobby Gentry there, and this is Alan Sheeran here, and that's me for another show. I'll be back on the 14th of July, Tuesday, 7 through 10, Belfast, 89 FM, and the songwriter will be Bruce Springsteen himself. Looking forward to that one. In the meantime, look after yourselves and don't do anything I do.

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1: From the Sky News Centre at 10. The number of people killed in Venezuela's devastating earthquakes has now risen above 500, with around 50,000 people still missing. International teams have joined the search for survivors. Hospitals in some of the worst hit areas are struggling to cope with the scale of the disaster. Beatrice Ochoa from the Norwegian Refugee Council is in Caracas.
2: This is the most scary thing I have ever gone through, and I am from a place in Mexico where there are a lot of earthquakes in the Pacific coast. There's a lot of people in the streets. Many buildings have collapsed and so many people cannot go back and they have to sleep on the streets.
1: A man has been sentenced to 3.5 years in prison for punching two female police officers at Manchester Airport. The incident prompted protests after footage emerged showing a separate officer kicking a man who was on the ground. A former foster carer has been jailed for 30 years for a series of child sex offences. Bradley Dilsworth was found guilty of drugging and raping young girls in London. Nicholas Rossi, the American fugitive who faked his own death before fleeing to Scotland, has died in hospital in Utah. He was extradited to the United States 2 years ago and convicted of raping two women. June's heat record's been broken for the third day in a row. The Met Office says it reached 37.3 degrees in Sandton Downham in Suffolk. The NHS says ambulance crews are seeing a sharp rise in emergency call-outs. Professor Mumtaz Patel from the Royal College of Physicians says it's putting hospitals under pressure.
3: When the systems go down because of overheating, then we just can't do the basics of even seeing our patients effectively with the right information for our patients, not ordering the tests. I'm sure you heard about the MRI scanners in Norfolk not working due to the heat.
1: And the draws have been made for Wimbledon, which starts on Monday. World number one Jannik Sinner will face Serbian Miomir Kecmanovic.

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1: From the Sky News Centre at 11. Over 900 people are now known to have been killed in a double earthquake which hit Venezuela on Wednesday. But that number is expected to rise significantly as tens of thousands are still missing. Searches are continuing to find survivors in the rubble. Meanwhile, a team of firefighters has left RAF Bryce Norton as part of UK efforts to help. Russ Gowden's the coordinator.
2: The team is an urban search and rescue team, so we specialise in retrieving people from collapsed structures. A part of the team, we have six life-saving dogs. The dogs are the best tool in our box.
1: A man who punched two female police officers at Manchester Airport has been jailed for 3.5 years. The 2024 incident sparked protests after footage showed a male officer kicking a man as he lay on the ground. Newly released police body cam video shows the man who murdered Henry Novak falsely claiming he had been the victim of a racist attack. Vikram Digwa was jailed for at least 21 years after stabbing the 18-year-old student in Southampton last December. The footage captures Digwa repeating claims the court later described as wicked lies while denying any knowledge of Henry's stab wounds.
3: He then grabbed me, then started grabbing my turban, pulled my hair, started grabbing my hair, started punching me and all this sort of stuff.
4: Okay. Do you know how he's got that wound then? How's he got that wound?
3: Sorry.
4: You said he's got blood on him. How's he?
3: Must have been where he punched him, but he did fall over here, so he was climbing all over these bins and stuff like that. And then he fell over and then landed onto that car.
1: The DUP's announced an independent review into fresh claims involving convicted sex offender Jeffrey Donaldson. The party says it's concerned some may have had knowledge of inappropriate behaviour by the disgraced former party leader. And France will progress to the knockout stages of the World Cup as group winners after beating Norway 4-1. Senegal have beaten Iraq 5-0 to boost their chances of going through as one of the best third-place teams. That's the latest.

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1: From the Sky News Centre at midnight, the number of people killed in double earthquakes in Venezuela has risen to over 900. The country's interim leader, Delcy Rodriguez, has warned that number could rise. Search teams are continuing to hunt for survivors. Anthony is still holding out hope for his family.
2: This is my family, my wife and my three kids. I haven't been able to contact them. He knows they're trapped in there.
3: En vez de estar saqueando, por favor, vengan a ayudarnos.
2: Yeah, we're still in the 48 hours window and I really believe that they are still alive. What we do need now is help.
1: A man's been jailed for 3.5 years for attacking two female police officers at Manchester Airport in 2024. The incident drew widespread attention after video emerged showing a police officer kicking a man during the confrontation. A former foster carer has been jailed for 30 years for drugging and raping young girls at his home. 69-year-old Bradley Dilsworth was convicted of 22 child sex offences. Prosecutors told his trial he systemically abused the children in northeast London. Detective Inspector James Rush fears there may be more victims.
4: Today I want to make a direct appeal to anyone who believes they may have been a victim or who has any information about Dilsworth's offending. You will be listened to. You will be supported. Specialist officers will be there to help you through that process.
1: Sir Keir Starmer has hit back at the Home Secretary after a public row between Shabana Mahmood and her immigration minister. Her team accused Mike Tapp of breaking the ministerial code. The UK's hottest June temperature record has been broken for the third day in a row. 37.3 degrees Celsius was recorded at Sandton Downham in Suffolk. And police are investigating how a protected golden eagle released in the Scottish Borders in February was found with shotgun injuries. It had at least 17 pellets in its body. That's the latest. I'm Ruth.

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1: From the Sky News Centre at 1, over 900 people have died following back-to-back earthquakes which hit Venezuela on Wednesday. Tens of thousands more are still missing. Interim President Delcy Rodriguez has vowed to fight to free as many survivors as possible. Campaigner Cristina Vollmer de Borelli says the government itself is part of the problem.
2: The regime is trying to portray that the situation is less chaotic than it actually is. This earthquake reminds Venezuelans, Venezuela is a failed state. We have been witnessing 27 years of corruption. They've destroyed all the institutions.
1: A former foster carer.